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2: 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It's 107.5 Cool FM. It is Gio. Good evening. Got some great tunes on the way this hour. Got Errol Smith, Jamie Fine, and Shania Twain as well. Here's Ed Sheeran, Martin Garrix. 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

0: Martin Garrix, Ed Sheeran, repeat it. It's 107.5 Cool FM. It is Gio. Good evening. Looks like the King of Pop story isn't over just yet, because a sequel being planned, Lionsgate, reportedly planning to begin filming Michael 2 in late 2026, that's this year, or early 2027. The studio is aiming for release by the end of next year or sometime in the first half of 2028. The sequel comes after the first Michael. The movie became a massive hit. It earned around $1 billion worldwide, which is pretty crazy. No story details have been released yet, but if we kind of have an idea of how Michael Jackson's life went, we could probably figure out where it's going in the next one. Coming up, we've got more great music on the way. We've got music from Aerosmith on Cool.
1: Ministry of Natural Resources is actively responding to numerous high-complexity wildland fires across the province. Rapidly evolving situations and extreme fire hazards are contributing to escalated fire behavior and producing smoke in many areas of the province. Stay informed about the current wildland fire situation by monitoring official information sources like ontario.ca/forestfires, following direction from the Ontario Provincial Police and local authorities, and adhering to any ministerial orders, including evacuation orders, implementation orders, and restricted fire zones imposed by the ministry. 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It's available 24 hours a day in over 150 languages for non-urgent questions about programs and services available to those affected by the emergency. Ontario has activated additional frontline resources to help Ontarians access the support they need. Fire rangers and emergency personnel are working hard to suppress active fires and keep communities safe. Entering the area of an active wildland fire can hinder response efforts and compromise the safety of firefighting crews and emergency personnel. Please stay clear of wildland fires.
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Aerosmith, I Don't Want to Miss a Thing. 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Forget protein shakes. Next health trend could be beer. Sort of. We'll talk about it in 5 minutes. It's Uncle Cracker. 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

0: Jimmy Fine, Homesick. 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It is Gio. A new trend called functional beer starting to get attention. It's non-alcoholic or low-alcohol beer that's packed with things like vitamins, electrolytes, probiotics, and ingredients meant to help with focus or stress. The idea is to give people a feel-good drink without the alcohol. But of course, experts say it still has hurdles, including higher prices, average taste, and the fact that many people would rather just drink sparkling water or pop instead. So if you just got yourself a case of protein shakes, I'm sorry, you might be having to turn to the beer now.
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0: Dirty Swims, Mr. Know-It-All. 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It is Gio. Good evening, pickleball fans. 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A great way to have some fun and support a good cause as well. The Township of Tiny is having a charity pickleball tournament, which takes place on August 27th through the 30th at Parkside Park. 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You can compete in it. 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

Adele, rumor has it, it's 107.5 Cool FM. Remember MySpace? It's not done yet. It sounds like it's making a return. We'll get into it coming up next hour. It's Talkin' Time Machine on Cool.

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1: Friday night, let me take you out. Show downtown what it's all about. Something kinda like we used to do. Break out the heels, break out the dress. As beautiful as when we first met. Oh,

Loud Luxury Dubs, Kane Brown next to you. It's Barry's Best Mix, 107.5 Cool FM. It is Gio. Good evening. Got some great tunes on the way this hour. We've got music from Blue Rodeo, Michael Jackson, and Ariana Grande as well. And remember MySpace? Yeah, it's making a comeback by the sounds of it. We'll talk about this. Coming up in about 5 minutes, Olivia Rodrigo and Drop Dead. It's on Cool FM.

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0: 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Do you remember MySpace? I never was around during that time. MySpace, not a thing for me. But if you were part of it, good news. They might be making a comeback. Apparently, the owners are planning to relaunch the once popular social media site. They believe there's room for a platform that's less focused on algorithms and endless scrolling. While they haven't shared exactly what this new version will look like, they say they're waiting for the right time to bring it back. And if you remember, it helped define social media in the early 2000s. Think about it. There would be no Facebook without MySpace. Whether features like famous top 8 friends return, it's still anyone's guess. They're not sure how anything is going to work, but they're trying to revolutionize it, change it up for how it would look in 2027 by the sounds of it. Now, I was never able to experience MySpace like I mentioned before, but it seems like now I will. It'll be interesting to see how that one turns out and see how things kind of shape up for MySpace. Coming up, we've got more music on the way from Miles Smith on Cool.
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It's 107.5 Cool FM. Now imagine stepping on to a tennis court, hitting exactly one point, and walking away with $1 million. Sounds like a pretty good gig. We'll talk about it after Tyler Shaw and Run to You on Cool. Can you read?

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1: Tyler Shawn, run to you. 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The one-point slam is coming back to the Australian Open in 2027. Now, if you're a tennis fan, you may have known about this. The winner gets $1 million Australian dollars, which is about $705,000 Canadian. Now, every match is just 1 point. They're going to have pros, amateurs, men, women, all competing in the same knockout tournament. And last year, a local Australian amateur named Jordan Smith somehow beat the field and became an Australian dollar millionaire. And the event featured stars like Carlos Alcaraz, Coco Gauff, and Naomi Osaka as well. So if you're a big tennis fan and you like the Australian Open, get this, the one-point slam coming back, and the winner gets $1 million. I gotta say, though, I'm not a huge tennis person, and I've tried it. Probably one of the hardest sports I've ever played in my entire life. Not a lying.
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0: 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It is Gio. 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

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You know the roof on fire. We gon' boogie, oogie, oogie, jiggle, wiggle, and dance like the roof on fire. 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

to the three, to the four. When it's last call and they kick us out the door. It's getting kinda late, but the ladies want some more. Oh my, good Lord. Tell them drinks.

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0: but we are tired.
1: Yes. That's literally what I was going to say.
0: And Sharon on Cool FM at 5:11. Dale and Charlie, it just feels so early this morning.
1: It does, but it is midweek, so that's something. Hey, did you see the new Timmy sign? I was super excited. It's like glowing red.
0: The flag. The maple leaf.
1: Yeah.
0: Oh, right here at the corner.
1: Yeah, so like the logos are back up.
0: Okay, I didn't see that.
1: So to catch people up, our beloved Tim Hortons is under construction, and it has been, it seems like, for years, but it's only been a few weeks.
0: I know.
1: And
0: that's why we're off, like, just off.
1: We're just confused.
0: Yeah.
1: But, yeah, you can see the bright
0: new shiny sign is up.
1: And then I saw, it's like, it says Tim's in a maple leaf.
0: Yeah.
1: And I noticed that even, I think, on Bayfield, there's like a big, like, tower, like, what do you call it? Like a pole with one as well. Like, I think they're just kind
0: of
1: adding a new wrinkle, making it very iconic.
0: They're just trying to say we're Canadian, and thanks to the Brazilian company that owns it, they put that in there.
1: Yes. Well, maybe the Brazilian company is, you know, saying we appreciate you.
0: In fairness, a Brazilian company doesn't own it. They're just shareholders.
1: Yeah. An original Canadian entity.
0: Oh, yeah. And they're just, and I get it. And it makes sense. You know what? Because it's talking. It looks good.
1: Yeah.
0: So why not?
1: And it's the same with Canadian Tire, right? There is, it's a flag. An icon like a flag. And I think that should be a thing.
0: Whatever. You can get one of those for sale signs from Canadian Tire and write Timmy's across the front of it and stick it up. Whatever it takes, get it open quicker. Because I need my coffee in the morning, okay?
1: I know, and
0: convenient. I can go down to McDonald's at Park Place.
1: I know, go out of your way.
0: There's another Tim Hortons over here. I think it's only open at 4:20 on Thursdays. You know, the one in the industrial area. I don't even know what the hours are.
1: There's one at the Esso station over by the South Arena. It's out of the way.
0: It's gas coffee.
1: You know what?
0: It's not the same.
1: And it's like you have your
0: routine.
1: Your routine. I want my routine back. I'm all confused.
0: Yes. All right. There we go.
1: All right. Sorry about
0: that. Thank you for letting us vent.
1: Appreciate it.
0: But on the upside, it's a really nice new sign for Tim Hortons.
1: Yeah, I really like it.
0: Yeah. Let's get a look at traffic details. MJ's watching it for us.
2: 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Heading down the roads from Coldwater to Barrie to the GTA, it is looking good. While the 404 between Newmarket to the Markham area, you're in for a good drive there. 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So far, things out there are pretty quiet. 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

0: Jersey, 520. How are you? It's Dale and Charlie.
1: So today, what's the deal with the weather? Are we getting storms? It's...
0: Today, I think there's a chance
1: today.
0: We might. Yeah, as might we
1: they
0: might.
1: Said there's going to be
0: showers.
1: Like these pop up heavy downpours and just unsettled through the.
0: Yesterday was nice enough, but it was windy.
1: Yeah.
0: And did I just burp? I have
1: amazing.
0: Been. I had leftover chili for dinner last night, so you must excuse me. I'm still enjoying it. Apparently.
1: You know what? It's
0: Yesterday, I was. Out in the backyard, and I'm trying to clean up the leaves because the people behind us have a huge maple tree, but it's got a blight.
1: So it's got a who?
0: A blight, you know, when you see the leaves and there's some sort of a fungus, like a disease kind of thing?
1: Yes, yes.
0: Something's wrong.
1: I understand.
0: And so the leaves are dropping off early.
1: Okay.
0: Right into my backyard.
1: Okay.
0: On the stone garden.
1: Oh.
0: That's a pain.
1: Yeah.
0: Because you can't rake them.
1: Did you get out the shop back?
0: Yeah, nope. I was one of those guys yesterday.
1: Well, it's fair. If it's not your leaves, you should be able to blow them back.
0: I did. Well, I didn't blow them back. I blew them. I had to blow them out somewhere where I could sweep them up.
1: Right, I see.
0: Get them out from all that other stuff. But the trouble was, it was so windy yesterday. I had to get...
1: And then they would just...
0: And then as soon as I went to go get the bag to put them in, it would be like... They blow back all over.
1: It's like a cartoon.
0: Good God! Yeah, it's like a cartoon.
1: Like literally. Yeah. One of those funny cartoons.
0: So anyway,
1: okay.
0: Yeah, so it was a real uphill battle.
1: Ah, well...
0: But I'm sitting there doing that, and I'm breaking a sweat doing this.
1: Yeah.
0: Because it was warm in the sun still.
1: It was.
0: And then I go, and finally it's like, whew, I'm inside, I'm having a drink of water, and one of my wife's friends from down the street has come down. She's like 82.
1: Mm-hmm.
0: She goes, my back's a little sore today. And my wife's like, well, go ahead, tell them why. Well, I stained the deck yesterday, and I'm thinking, here I am sweating, just picking up some leaves in the back, and my 82-year-old friend goes, back's a little tight, because she stained the deck.
1: She stained the deck.
0: It's like, it makes me kind of go... Am I ever a softie?
1: Well, you know.
0: Whatever.
1: You have to know your strengths.
0: I do.
1: And picking up leaves is not one of them.
0: Definitely not.
1: Okay.
0: Definitely not. Here's the Black Eyed Peas now. Let's get it started on Barry's Cool FM. And the bass keeps running.

0: Barry's Best Mix, 107.5, Cool FM, and Alex Simpson, Misery, 529. Good morning, it's Dale and Charlie. A little unsettled today. Might see some showers coming in later on. Thunderstorm, possibly. Not the warmest day, though. I mean, 22, you know, so decent. Bit of a humidex going on. 15 right now. How are the roads looking, MJ?
1: A good start to the drive from Coldwater to Barrie to the Holland Marsh. The 400 is looking pretty quiet for you. Also pretty quiet over on Highway 11 north of Barrie, making your way up to Orillia. Over on 89 Alliston, on 92 to Wasaga, 26 to Stayner. It's looking good, too. If you spot any problems on the roads, let us know. 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I'm MJ. More traffic in minutes on 107.5 Cool FM.
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2: Good morning. Here's what Barrie's talking about. Jobs. A report by Oxford Economics suggests Canada could lose 102,000 jobs if the Canada-U.S.-Mexico trade agreement breaks down, and the U.S., it says, would lose 214,000 jobs. Many of them would be in manufacturing industries directly impacted by tariffs, but the service sector would also feel the impact as lower disposable income causes households to reduce consumer spending. On the other hand, renewing the agreement, it says, would mean 98,000 new jobs in Canada and 137,000 in the U.S. Meantime, Canadian and American negotiators hope to present U.S. President Trump with a joint trade proposal in the coming days to head off a new round of U.S. tariffs. Two sources familiar with the talks told the Toronto Star officials are striving to hand Trump a draft of the deal for him to review before Washington slaps 50% tariffs on hundreds of Canadian goods next Wednesday. The search for life in the rubble of Colombia's powerful earthquake this week grew more desperate today as search teams pushed against a key time threshold to locate survivors. The 7.4 magnitude quake has killed at least 181 people and left 2,590 injured in the west of the country. As many as 4,000 remain missing. News happens anywhere, anytime. When you see news in the making, loop us in with a text, image, or video at 705-797-1111. Barrie Baycats doubled up on Guelph 8-4 last night. The win moved the Baycats into fourth place. They host the third place Hamilton Cardinals tomorrow night. Jays made it two in a row over the Red Sox with a 5-3 win last night. The Sox have lost four in a row. Looking for stability, Barrie Colts' new ownership has signed GM Marty Williamson and head coach Dylan Smoskowitz to multi-year contract extensions. A bit of this, a bit of that. The forecast in 30.
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2: Mix of sun and clouds today, chance of showers and thunder, high 22, humidex near 27, a few clouds down to 14 tonight, sunshine tomorrow, high 25, it is 15 in Barrie. For updates all day long, follow us on Blue Sky and X at Barrie360 and online at Barrie360.com.
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0: 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Hold on.
1: Yeah.
0: How are you? It's Dale and Charlie. It's Wednesday. Hold on.
1: Yeah. Just a few more days. You'll be all right. Get there.
0: It's the midweek. It's kind of like the weather's a little unsettled today. 22 the high.
1: I think parents are starting to run out of things to do with the kids. They're starting to get a little like, oh my God, enough.
0: Could be like some places where school's already started again, some places, eh?
1: Well,
0: almost started.
1: In the States, I know they started up
0: mid-August or something.
1: The U.S., they start up this week, I believe.
0: Is it this week?
1: Yeah. And then depending on like a lot of universities, especially if you're in your third, fourth year, you're already there. And then if you have a scholarship, if you're on a sports team, you're already there.
0: Yeah, and I got friends who, their kid's going away.
1: Yeah.
0: To school, and he's leaving this week.
1: Yeah, so my high school kid, like, he wants to do football, so that will start up, I think, next week. Like, it's 2 weeks before. So you have to, they start training camps like 2 weeks before.
0: Really? For high school?
1: Yeah. For football and stuff. Like, the sports stuff starts up early. Yeah. Hey, I'm down with it. Fine.
0: You know what? I know, but I mean, I played high school football.
1: Yeah.
0: I don't remember it ever starting before high school did, like before school
1: started. I think it's because the games, they go like, it's your day one, boom, like it starts. Because they just try to pack in so many sports.
0: That's changed so much.
1: But I'm okay with that because the sports teams now are lacking in a lot of, just consistency, where sometimes they struggle to find coaches and people to help put the teams together. So.
0: Yeah, like when I was growing up, we had the same.
1: Yeah, it was just
0: coach. It was always that same guy.
1: That was your job.
0: There.
1: All you did.
0: Oh yeah, yeah.
1: Was that
0: he taught other things? Like they either taught something else, either gym class or shop or something. Yeah. Usually, but you know what? That was like the guys that were the coaches of the football team. They were there from the time long before I got into high school to long after I left high school.
1: I remember there was like in high school we had like a designated gym teacher, and this guy taught.
0: Yeah, but he taught gym.
1: 8 hours of just every class.
0: Yeah.
1: Probably was like, oh God, not that class, whatever. And also was like the football coach. Like that was the job. And I think that's why people can excel when you focus on one thing and you put your, as opposed to making everybody do multiple positions.
0: Not allowed to do that anymore.
1: Now
0: everybody's got like seven different jobs.
1: Yeah, in any job.
0: I know. Yeah, so that's the thing, right?
1: I don't know what you're talking about.
0: They let me focus on one thing.
1: I know. You are literally, you have one job.
0: I'm the only one here that has one job.
1: So don't mess it up, man.
0: All right. Let's get a look at Cool FM traffic details. How are we shaping up, MJ?
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0: 105 Cool FM, and there's Olivia Rodrigo and Drop Dead. It is 10 to 6. Hey, it's Dale and Charlie.
1: It's going to be a nice day overall, I think. It's unsettled.
0: Some late day showers could pop up, maybe a thunderstorm again. Mm-hmm. Feeling around 27 with the humidity built in there. 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
1: Mm-hmm.
0: We're moving along. Oh, you want to make sure you're at that party with us at Liars, because you get a chance to pick one of those amazing prizes. 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
2: Study finds Canada could lose tens of thousands of jobs if the Canada-US-Mexico trade agreement dies. That story and more, top of the hour.
1: There are basically two types of people in this world, okay? Those who read the instruction manual and those who immediately throw it in the garbage and announce, how hard can it be?
0: Which one are you?
1: It depends on the manual, okay? So this poll asked people how much of the instruction manual they actually read when they get a new appliance or a device, okay? I was going to say depliance.
0: Depliance.
1: Now there's a word. Only 14%. Claim they will read the entire thing.
0: That's it?
1: Yeah.
0: Good Lord, like 1 in 7.
1: Like 29, like almost 30 will read most.
0: Okay.
1: The majority say now they just kind of skim through it and they kind of know what
0: to
1: do.
0: Oh, well, good for them.
1: And then under 10% do absolutely nothing with it. They just toss it out and they just kind of go rogue.
0: Mm.
1: So when it comes to me, when it comes to food... Yes, I will read. I'll read the instructions. Kind of. I guess that's not the same thing.
0: No, that's not. That's not assembling something. You're cooking.
1: When
0: different.
1: It comes to assembling something, I will go do a step by step. Especially if there's pictures. That helps.
0: Yeah.
1: You know, for Lego for sure. But when it comes to like an air fryer or a like crock pot or something, I'm like, I'll figure it out. I'll just push some buttons until, you know, something happens.
0: Is that why they built a new fire hall in Innisfil?
1: It might be. It's right next to my house, too, by the way. They literally like, oh, Charlie lives there. But yeah, I mean, what about you? If you have to, I know you don't put things together, but if you...
0: I'm sitting here looking. That's why I'm not really, I haven't got much to add to this conversation, because if it's not fully assembled, I don't want it.
1: You know what? Me too. That's fair.
0: Right?
1: That's fair. Can furniture just come as is from IKEA, please?
0: Hey, no offense. If you like buying stuff from IKEA, and they do have nice stuff.
1: They do. I love it.
0: There is actually people who you can hire to come and put together your IKEA
1: stuff.
0: They
1: do. They have a third party.
0: It's like the Geek Squad for IKEA.
1: Right?
0: Exactly, right? The Flaggenflugen Squad.
1: Amazing.
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107.5 Cool FM, 559, Dale and Charlie. Alrighty, well, as you're sitting there and you're doom-scrolling through your phone, you're thinking, is this video for real? We've got some tips on how you can tell whether or not it is. We'll check that information in about 10 minutes' time. Later on today, you might see a little bit of rain show up, maybe a storm or two. It's just a little unsettled today. Balance of the week looks beautiful, mind you.

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1: Between Coldwater and Barrie and on your way down to the GTA, it's looking pretty good out there in terms of delays, not seeing any problems. Same goes for the 404 that's keeping pace the whole way from Newmarket down to Markham. Highway 11 in good shape between Orillia and Barrie. And over on at 92 to Wasaga, 26 to Stayner and to Collingwood, it looks good too. 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
2: Good morning. Here's what Barrie's talking about. A warning, Canada could lose more than 100,000 jobs if the Canada-U.S.-Mexico trade agreement falls apart. An Oxford Economics report says the U.S. would also take a hit, losing more than 214,000 jobs, with manufacturing among the hardest hit sectors. Conversely, researchers say a successful renegotiation of the deal would create nearly 98,000 jobs in Canada and 137,000 in the U.S. Ontario and Quebec, along with the auto, metals, and manufacturing sectors, would be among those facing the biggest impacts if the agreement collapses. Meantime, talks continue to finalize a new trade proposal before a planned 50% U.S. tariff hits hundreds of Canadian products next week. Trade Minister Dominic LeBlanc was back in Washington Tuesday, says talks are continuing and Canada remains focused on firmly advancing and defending Canadian interests. Early traffic volumes on the new Gordie Howe International Bridge between Windsor and Detroit suggest motorists on both sides of the border were eager to test out the crossing in the first few days after it opened. Stats Canada has released preliminary inbound traffic figures showing 18,900 Canadian residents returning trips from the United States over the bridge during its first 5 days of operation. Over the same period, 18,100 U.S. residents crossed the bridge to enter Canada. 93 names submitted. Here are the five being considered for the two new snowplows in Orillia: Flurious George, Control Salt Delete, Plow Above Bunga, Sleetwood Mac, and Plowasaurus Rex. Voting underway to choose the winners. You can cast a vote at Orillia.ca/name the plow until Saturday. See it, shoot it, share your news on the Barrie 360 text line 705-797-1111. Barrie Baycats got by Guelph 8-4 last night to take sole possession of fourth place in the CBL. They host the third place Hamilton Cardinals tomorrow night. Jays beat the Red Sox 5-3, second in a win in a row over Boston. For Barrie Colts, new ownership has signed GM Marty Williamson and head coach Dylan Smoskowitz to multi-year contract extensions. Today's one-word weather, disoriented. The forecast in 30.
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3: Mix of sun and clouds today. Might also be showers. Could be thunder. High around 22. Humidex near 27. A few clouds tonight as the low slips to 14. Back up to 25 and sunshine tomorrow. It is 15 in Barrie. 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

0: 107.5 Cool FM and Nickelback's Rockstar. 6:11 Dale and Charlie. You're waiting for the cue to call later on this morning. You will hear it for Cool FM's Pick Your Prize contest. Oh, the slots are filling up. There's only 107 guests that are going to be coming to pick your prize.
1: It's very exclusive.
0: It is. Mm-hmm. And we're going to be there at Liar's Kitchen and Social September the 11th. So you want to be one of those 107 people. You don't want to miss out. You'll get a chance to hear the cue to call later on. Also, Gio is going to be at Cast in Stone on Ferndale from noon to 3 this Friday.
1: Oh, cool.
0: With a bonus chance. And what we'll do is we'll take the ballots, and then we'll on Monday morning, we'll make the draw.
1: Yeah.
0: Out of all the ballots to see who else is coming to the Cool FM Pick Your Prize contest party.
1: Perfect.
0: Going to be an unsettled day today. I think there might be a little bit of late day rain showing up with a high 22. A bit of a humidity thing going on. 27 is what it's going to feel like later on. Charlie's found an interesting fun fact for us to think about this morning.
1: It's time for a little lesson, boys and girls.
0: Oh, boy.
1: How to spot an AI influencer. Because now we have to worry about this.
0: It's got that weird beige brown look about it.
1: So AI-generated influencers are becoming increasingly convincing. So experts say there are still a few clues that can help you figure out whether you're watching an actual human or somebody created by a computer.
0: Six fingers. That might be one.
1: Hey, sometimes people are just born that way.
0: Okay. Digitally challenged.
1: Number one, they are suspiciously perfect. Perfect skin, perfect hair, perfect body, right? In the background, a perfect kitchen. Somehow they're drinking like a matcha latte on a beach in Greece.
0: Are you saying those Sydney Sweeney videos I've been watching, she's AI?
1: They're desperately trying to sell you something.
0: Always.
1: Okay? So, especially suspicious accounts, promising miracle health products, supplements. Also, check their hands and mouth.
0: Yeah.
1: AI has historically struggled with hands.
0: Yes.
1: Right? Fingers, yep. Natural facial movements.
0: Yes.
1: Watch closely and you may notice fingers doing things fingers really shouldn't be capable of doing, I guess.
0: What do you mean, Charlie?
1: Well,
0: there was actually a cover of the latest, was it the latest? Maybe not the latest, but a cover of one of the big fashion magazines, like a Vogue. Mm-hmm. And obviously it had been AI'd, and they had the models on the front, and there was like six women across the front.
1: Okay.
0: All kind of embracing in some certain way. And then when you looked at it, there was an extra arm.
1: Oh, gross.
0: Yeah. Couldn't be explained where it came from. Just kind of there.
1: Right.
0: It just goes to show that even good editors and stuff like that miss stuff like that now.
1: Wow. And speaking of, watching how short the video is could also be an indication. Okay. Yeah. So very short clips. Another clue, like the longer the AI video runs, the more opportunities there are for strange things to happen, right? So, like, a neck disappears or, like, earrings change sizes. Again, with the finger briefly becomes, you know, weird.
0: That doesn't like, look like a finger anymore. What the hell is that?
1: Like a noodle or something. Just kind of remember that, okay? So, before getting excited, I would say always count the fingers.
0: Here's your telltale sign. Check the fingers.
1: That's what we have to do now.
0: That's what we're at. That's where we're at.
1: Counting fingers.
0: Have to count fingers on a video to see if the person's real or AI.
1: Yeah, it's like, oh, hold on. One, two, three. Oh, wait, that's not a finger.
0: Oh, okay. MJ, traffic, please.
2: A good start out there on the 400 between Barrie and the GTA. Not hearing of any problems holding you back as the 404. That's in good shape as well from Newmarket to Markham. Continues to look quiet over on Highway 11 from Orillia to Barrie. And over on 26 to Stayner, 90 to Angus, and 89 to Alliston. 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

0: 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A little later on today, you are going to hear the cue to call for Cool FM's Pick Your Prize contest. Ooh, and also, you are going to get a chance to win $1,000. 7:40 this morning, Cool FM's $1,000 Minute. 10 questions, 60 seconds, could put a grand in your hand. All right, the weather today is not, it's kind of up and down, really. I mean, it looks like it's mostly okay with a lot of sunshine, but then there's a chance of building in a little bit of humidity. Going to feel 27 later on, might see a shower popping up, thunderstorm possible. But it's Wednesday, and you know what? We get this out of the way, and then Thursday, Friday, and Saturday are looking spectacular. Right now, we're sitting at 15 currently at Cool FM. Charlie's mom thoughts.
1: Instagram is very dangerous at night. 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

0: 107.5 Cool FM, and there's Maroon 5 and Beautiful Mistakes. 6:29 with Dale and Charlie. Okay, so we get to see a little sun to begin, and then maybe a little cloud later on, and then maybe a little bit of rain showing up. Yes, it's all over the map today, isn't it? It truly is. Feeling about 27 later on with the humidity. Let's get a look and see what's happening with Cool FM traffic. 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
1: Looking good this morning on the 400. The whole way from Barrie to the GTA, it's looking good and not seeing any delays holding you back north of Barrie, heading up to Coldwater on the 400. Same goes for Highway 11 from Orillia to Barrie, and over on it, 12 and 93 to Midland, 26 to Stayner. That's in good shape as well. 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I'm MJ. 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
2: Good morning. Here's what Barrie's talking about. Canada could lose more than 102,000 jobs if the Canada-U.S.-Mexico trade agreement falls apart. A report from Oxford Economics says the U.S. would take an even bigger hit, losing about 214,000 jobs. Many of those losses would come in manufacturing sectors directly affected by tariffs, but the report says service industries would also feel the pain as consumers cut back spending. The upside, Oxford Economics says renewing the trade pact could create 98,000 new jobs in Canada and another 137,000 south of the border. Meantime, Canadian and American negotiators are working to get a joint trade proposal in front of U.S. President Trump within days. The Toronto Star, citing sources familiar with the talks, reports officials hope to have a draft deal ready before Washington's planned 50% tariffs on hundreds of Canadian products kick in next Wednesday. The search for survivors after Colombia's powerful earthquake this week is becoming increasingly urgent. The magnitude 7.4 quake has killed at least 181 people and injured nearly 2,600. As many as 4,000 people are still missing as rescue crews race against time to find survivors trapped in the rubble. Inside one of the hundreds of boxes a cleaner in England went through in the home of a hoarder was a chocolate bar, a Mars bar, with an expiry date of 1991. But that's not what startled her the most. It was the size of the bar. It was as big as her hand, weighed 62.5 grams, 56% more than today's 40-gram bar. Got a scoop? We're listening. Send your news tip to the Barrie 360 text line 705-797-1111. Barrie BayCats doubled up on Guelph last night 8-4. The win moves the BayCats into fourth place. They host the third place, Hamilton Cardinals, tomorrow night. Blue Jays made it 2 straight over Boston with a 5-3 win. The Sox have now dropped 4 in a row. Looking for stability, the Barrie Colts new ownership group has signed GM Marty Williamson and head coach Dylan Smoskowitz to multi-year contract extensions. Some sun today, might be showers. The forecast in 30.
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2: Sun cloud mix today. Also the chance of showers and thunder. High around 22. Humidex 27. A few clouds down to 14 tonight. Sunshine tomorrow. High in at 25. It is 15 in Barrie. For updates all day long, follow us on Blue Sky and X at Barrie 360 and online at Barrie360.com.
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0: 107.5 Cool FM, Devin Cole, and I got you, 6:39, Dale and Charlie. About a half an hour from now, Generation Gap comes your way. We need the whole family to play along, team up. All right, kids, we want to talk to you. Chance to win passes to get to go see a great fun play, Treasure Island.
1: Mm-hmm.
0: Yeah.
1: At the 5 points.
0: The 5 points.
1: Yeah, this is going to be a really, really fun show.
0: Yeah, very interactive. You're going to be part of the show. So we'll give you a chance to win those passes coming up in half an hour on the Cool FM Generation Gap. Looks like the rain's probably going to show up at about lunchtime.
1: It's very, and when
0: it comes,
1: it could be thunderstorms. Yeah. It could just be a little, but there's definitely some rain to come.
0: And it sounds like it's going to be gone by the time you leave the office. So, you know, it's kind of in and out. Right now, we're sitting at, what are we at right now? Still at 15 degrees at Cool FM.
2: Crisp and clean, no caffeine, feeling 7-Up.
1: I guess maybe this is the end of an era, because for the first time in 15 years, 7-Up is changing its recipe.
0: The Un-Cola? When was the last time you heard that term used?
1: I don't even...
0: And that used to be their thing. 7-Up, the Un-Cola.
1: That's the... What?
0: The Un-Cola. And they actually used to have upside-down glasses. You know how the Coke glass?
1: Yes, yes.
0: It was like this. And they used to pour it into an upside-down glass just to show how different it was than cola.
1: Well, it is because...
0: It is.
1: Well, for one, it's not brown.
0: Right.
1: Okay, so now it will no longer... Now, stay with me here.
0: Okay.
1: Be lemon-lime. Instead, it will be lime-lemon.
0: Oh, thank God. Well, there you go.
1: They're tweaking the formula to be more lime forward. We'll start to see this new recipe, I guess, in the next, you know, couple weeks or whatever. The company says by giving lime the spotlight, we're delivering a more refreshing taste experience.
0: I don't know.
1: I mean, so...
0: I don't know. Did we learn nothing from New Coke?
1: Don't mess with it.
0: Right.
1: So I thought about it this way. I know it is always good, like, if you just have a nice glass of water or whatever, you know, or soda, you put, like, lemon or a lime in it just to give it a little bit of a whatever.
0: Yes.
1: So, are you a lemon or a limer?
0: I'm a limer.
1: Well, see, that's, I guess most people are into lime, so that's why they're doing a lime lemon instead of a lemon lime. Okay, see?
0: Good morning from Charlie and Dale. What?
1: That doesn't sound right.
0: Now with more Charlie.
1: Oh boy.
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0: I get it, I guess, but I don't know. I mean, it's almost like it...
1: It sounds weird.
0: I would have made it a separate product. Don't.
1: That would be more confusing. Well, I'd be like, which one did I buy?
0: You get Lime 7-Up or whatever. Hey, look, they made Bud Light Lime a big success. Why not 7-Up Lime?
1: Yeah, hey, you know, I can have my new 7-Up with my Cheez-A-Mac.
0: There you go.
1: Yeah. Yeah.
0: See, it's just...
1: My cheese grill.
0: Let's check traffic details and see what's going on there, MJ.
4: There is a little bit of volume on the southbound 400 as you're approaching Line 5, off and on down to Canal Road. It will quickly ease away, though, and it's looking good the rest of the way to Toronto. While the 404 from Newmarket to Markham, that's in good shape. On at 92 to Wasaga and over on 26 to Stayner, 89 to Alliston, those are looking good. 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

0: 107.5 Cool FM and the Backstreet Boys at 6:51 with Dale and Charlie. Coming up after 7 o'clock, yes, we got the Generation Gap. Yes, we've also got Cool FM's $1,000 Minute. Well, we got a lot on the go today. Looks like nice and sunny to begin, but maybe around lunchtime, midday, and into the afternoon, a little bit of rain, maybe a thunderstorm popping up before it clears out. Thursday, Friday, Saturday at this point look really nice, though. I know, today's Wednesday. I'm just trying to make us feel a little bit better. There is a weekend coming, and the weather looks good. 15 currently. Dan, what are you working on for 7?
1: Got a catchy name for a snowplow. Aurelia is looking for a couple. Tell you more. Top of the hour.
0: Plowy McPlowface? What's trending?
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0: Okay, Charlie.
2: Remember that whole kerfuffle a couple weeks ago about this AI song, and then people didn't realize?
0: Yeah, okay. I do.
2: So Spotify will start labeling AI artists on its platform starting next month. So the human creators behind AI-generated profiles are encouraged to voluntarily, at this point, identify themselves. Just like Instagram has been doing, they put AI at the top now, which I find very helpful. Because again, I don't want to count fingers, right?
0: Right, exactly.
2: I want to just okay, this is fake, this can't be true, thing.
0: Okay, so, something else about Spotify I learned too. They've added a new feature that allows users to skip through some podcast ads.
2: What?
0: Yep. Which, to my mind, is not a good thing, at least if you're asking the people in the revenue department.
2: Right. Okay.
0: It's we're trying to make money by selling commercials, and you're letting people skip through them.
2: I know, but now you get...
0: And they're putting their own thing in. It's
2: you don't have to wait as long to get more Dale and Charlie.
0: I get it.
2: No,
0: sometimes
2: I know.
0: Sometimes those commercials offer some good, products.
2: I get it.
0: Right?
2: Yes.
0: Okay.
2: Netflix.
0: Yeah.
2: Brings Love is Blind to Canada, and it's casting now.
0: I saw this story and I thought,

0: ripping off Heated Rivalry. Sports guys.
1: Yeah, but that's ice hockey. Anyway, whatever. Okay. So, I mean, this show's been on for a while, and it's been a global sensation. And this is basically where singles meet and have to love each other emotionally without seeing each other.
0: Good news. Good news, though. They're all stunningly beautiful people.
1: Well.
0: Because thank God that nobody shows up where the thing opens up and they go, yeesh.
1: You know what? That would be me.
0: I think that would be funny, though.
1: That would be hilarious. People would, like, open the door and see me and go, oh, my God.
0: Run up and close the door.

0: 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It is 6:59. It's Dale and Charlie. How are you? Hey, it's a nice start to the day. Sun's coming up. Yes. Should feel about 27 later on with the humidity. And showers probably showing up around lunchtime today. But they should be gone by dinner. So, you know, short life. Short lasting. Generation Gap on the way. Kids, we want to talk to you. Get ready to play, okay? And make sure you got some help. Got some great prizes for you. Right now, let's check traffic with MJ.
1: There's reports of a crash on the northbound side of the 400 as you're approaching Highway 88. We've got heavy delays throughout there. If you have any updates on what's happening, let us know. Text us, 705-721-ROCK. Meanwhile, the southbound 400 is looking good as you're making your way through Barrie all the way down to the Holland Marsh and down to the GTA. While the 404 between Newmarket down to the Markham area, so far, that's in decent shape for you. 89 to Alliston and on 26 to Stayner, that's looking good too. 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I'm MJ. More traffic.

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2: Good morning. Here's what Barry's talking about. Canada's job market could be singing the blues if the Canada-US-Mexico trade deal goes off the rails. An Oxford Economics report warns more than 100,000 Canadian jobs could disappear if the agreement collapses. South of the border, the hit would be even bigger. With more than 214,000 jobs on the line, manufacturing would take one of the hardest punches. The good news, if negotiators can hammer out a new deal, researchers say nearly 98,000 jobs could be created in Canada and another 137,000 in the U.S. Ontario, Quebec, and industries like auto, metal, and manufacturing have the most riding on the outcome. Meantime, the clock is ticking for a deal to head off a planned 50% U.S. tariff on hundreds of Canadian products a week from today. Trade Minister Dominic LeBlanc was back in Washington Tuesday, says Canada remains focused on protecting and advancing Canadian interests while negotiations continue. Drivers wasted no time checking out the new Gordie Howe International Bridge between Windsor and Detroit. Preliminary numbers from Stats Canada show nearly 19,000 Canadians used the crossing to return home from the U.S. during its first 5 days. At the same time, just over 18,000 Americans crossed into Canada. Serious Business naming new snowplows. Aurelia has two and received 93 name suggestions. Voting on the final five ends this Saturday. Here are the choices: Flurious George, Control Salt Delete, Plowabunga, Sleetwood Mac, and Plowasaurus Rex. You can cast a vote at Aurelia.ca/name the plow. If it's news to you, it could be news to us too. Keep us in the loop at the Barry 360 text line 705-797-1111. Barry Baycats got by Guelph 8-4 last night to take sole possession of fourth place in the CBL. They host the third place Hamilton Cardinals tomorrow night. Jays beat the Red Sox 5-3, second win in a row over Boston. Barry Colts new ownership assigned GM Marty Williamson and head coach Dylan Smoskowitz to multi-year contract extensions. Football practice at a high school in Arkansas the other day. Player felt unusual movement in his helmet, took it to his coach, and out slithered a 2-foot-long snake. A cottonmouth, pit viper, second most venomous snake in the state. The player fortunate he wasn't bitten. He'd been wearing the helmet for almost an hour. Today's one-word weather, disoriented. The forecast in 30.
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2: Mix of sun and clouds on the books for today. Might also be showers, could be thunder. High around 22, humidex near 27. A few clouds tonight as the low slips to 14, back up to 25 in sunshine tomorrow. It is 15 in Barrie. For updates all day long, follow us on Blue Sky and X at Barrie360 and online at Barrie360.com.
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0: 107.5 Cool FM and Alanis Morissette's Ironic. It is 7:10, Dale and Charlie. Oh, nice hazy sunshine.
1: Yeah, we are going to see some showers rolling in, maybe some storms sporadically, so just keep that in mind today.
0: Mm-hmm. 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Flag Store Prize Pack, two locations, South End of Barrie and also in Thornton. And tickets for Treasure Island, the pirate musical. The map has been found. The adventure awaits. I don't know. I like talking like that.
1: Yeah.
0: It's a tale of pirates, treasure, mystery, and maps.
1: You know what? This is a perfect show. It's happening at the Five Points. This is an incredible cast. It's a local cast. And it's also an opportunity to just, you know, just sit with your friends and watch something fun.
0: Yeah.
1: You know?
0: Become part of the show.
1: Yeah. Like theater, I think some people forget how cool theater is.
0: Here's what you got to answer, though. The question today for the Generation Gap. Let's see if you know this. Kids, you might know it. If not, you know, you can get a little help, okay? Which TV show, which has a new movie coming out this weekend, features the characters Chase, Marshall, Sky, and Rubble? Chase, Marshall, Sky, and Rubble. What is it? What's that TV show? Okay? 727-1075 for the Cool FM Generation Gap. Give us a call. Now then, let's get a look at the roads and see how traffic's moving along. MJ?
2: There's reports of a crash on the northbound 400. Slows to a crawl around Highway 88 because of it. And very slow going throughout that stretch. If there is any updates, let us know. Text us 705-727-1075. Meanwhile, the 400 looks pretty good. Just does slow a little bit around Highway 88 as people are slowing down to have a look at those problems on the northbound side. No problems over on Highway 11 from Barrie to Orillia and over on 90 to Angus and 26 to Stainer. Looks good. 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I'm MJ. More traffic in minutes on 107.5 Cool FM.
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0: Okay, you had to know what movie with those characters. I got the feeling that, you know, probably kids don't even need the help. Well, let's find out because Eliza's ready to play this morning on the Generation Gap. Hi.
16: Hi.
1: Hi, how's it going?
16: Good.
1: How's summer?
16: Good.
1: Good. What grade are you going into?
16: Three.
1: Grade three?
16: Yeah.
1: Yeah? And are you excited? Anything you're looking forward to?
16: Yeah.
1: What's that?
16: Friends.
1: Done. Dude, sounds great. You got it.
0: Get some help answering that. You might know that. Features the characters Chase, Marshall, Sky, Rubble. What TV show is that with that new movie coming out this weekend?
16: The Spider-Man movie.
1: The what movie?
0: Paw Patrol is the answer we're looking for the Generation Gap. Okay, Lisa, so you've got the Flag Store prize pack, and you are going to be enjoying Treasure Island, a great play, which is coming to the Five Points Theater.
1: And by the way, Paw Patrol, the dino movie, gets released in 1 day, 16 hours, and 46 minutes.
0: Okay, good to know. Thanks for playing the Generation Gap, okay?
16: Thank you.
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1: How are you? It's Dale and Charlie.
2: It is a little hazy out there
1: That's
2: this morning.
1: That's not smoke, is it again?
2: I don't know.
1: I don't know.
2: There hasn't been anything about the smoke, but we are going to get some rain.
1: Yeah.
2: So
1: probably around lunchtime, I think it shows up, and it should be out of here by dinner time, basically.
2: It's just, yeah, unsettled.
1: Hit and miss.
2: Because it's going to be hot.
1: Right. Well, it's feeling 27 with the Humidex later on. Coming up in about 20 minutes' time, 10 questions, 60 seconds. Ooh, can we have a winner today?
2: Please?
1: Maybe. 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
1: The cue to call for Cool FM's Pick Your Prize contest. I said we were going to do it a little sooner than later, and here we are. Seventh caller is what you always want to be whenever you hear that cue to call. Ooh. And by the way, bonus chance, Friday. Stop by and see Gio. He's going to be a cast in stone on Ferndale. And they've got that offer for the incredible backyard makeover.
2: Yeah.
1: That's the prize. Pop around and see him. Fill in a ballot. We might be calling you with some good news on Monday morning. But right now, let's find out who caller 7 is this time around. Hi, good morning.
12: Hello.
1: Hi, how are you?
12: I'm great. How are you?
1: Good. Who's this?
12: It's Kirstie.
1: Kirstie, what are you doing?
12: I'm just sitting here with my friend having a cup of tea.
1: Sitting there with your friend having a cup of tea?
2: Oh, look at you. All right. Any plans for today?
12: No, not really.
1: Her and a friend are going to go out and have a glass of wine later.
12: That sounds like a great idea.
2: I think so.
1: That's the best kind of friend.
2: Just tell me when and where.
12: All right.
1: Kirstie, you're the seventh caller.
12: Oh my gosh, that's amazing.
1: Yes. Now, what would your prize be?
12: I'm going back and forth to the new appliances and a trip to Italy.
1: Mm.
2: Oh, see, the trip to Italy, you've got a lifetime of memories, but the appliances, you got at least, 10 years of a good dishwasher.
12: True enough.
1: Tough choice.
2: I know.
1: Hopefully you have to make it, because you're going to be joining us at Liar's Kitchen and Social September the 11th for Cool FM's Pick Your Prize contest. Kirstie, good luck.
12: Oh, thank you so much.
1: There you go. One more satisfied customer. 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

0: 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Dale and Charlie, nice and sunny today. A little hazy, mind you. If we do see some showers and thunderstorms, they start popping up around lunchtime, but they should be done by dinner. Coming up 10 minutes from now, Cool FM's $1,000 Minute. 10 questions, 60 seconds, put it all together for a grand. And you'd walk away with $100 in Lotto Max tickets as well. MJ, traffic.
1: There's reports of a crash on the northbound 400 just before Highway 88. You're going to have to slow it down throughout there, so heavy delays from that point. Should ease up, though, just north of Highway 88. Then it picks up pace and looks good the rest of the way up to Barrie. Meanwhile, the southbound 400 is looking good as well, but it does slow a bit between King and Rutherford, and then starting to find some delays between Finch and the 401. Heading down the 404, the southbound side, moving a bit slowly between Davis Drive and St. John's Side Road. 12 and 93 on your way to Midland is looking good, and 90 to Angus looks good, too. 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I'm MJ. More traffic in minutes on 107.5 Cool FM.
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2: Good morning. Here's what Barrie's talking about. A warning: Canada could lose more than 100,000 jobs if the Canada-U.S.-Mexico trade agreement falls apart. An Oxford Economics report says the U.S. would also take a hit, losing more than 214,000 jobs, with manufacturing among the hardest hit sectors. Conversely, researchers say a successful renegotiation of the deal would create nearly 98,000 jobs in Canada and 137,000 in the U.S. Ontario and Quebec, along with the auto, metals, and manufacturing sectors, would be among those facing the biggest impacts if the agreement collapses. Meantime, talks continue to finalize a new trade proposal before a planned 50% U.S. tariff hits hundreds of Canadian products next week. Trade Minister Dominic LeBlanc was back in Washington Tuesday, says talks are continuing, and Canada remains focused on firmly advancing and defending Canadian interests. Early traffic volumes on the new Gordie Howe International Bridge suggest motorists on both sides of the border were eager to test out the crossing in the first few days after it opened to traffic. Stats Canada has released preliminary inbound traffic figures showing 18,900 Canadian resident return trips from the U.S. over the bridge during its first 5 days of operation. Over the same period, 18,100 American residents crossed the bridge to enter Canada. A treasure hunt for gamers in Wisconsin has turned up the video game equivalent of buried gold. A collector discovered 97 pristine copies of Super Mario Brothers Duck Hunt, including a previously unknown 1993 production run. Five of the cartridges earned a perfect grade, a first for original Nintendo Entertainment System games. See it, shoot it, share your news on the Barrie 360 text line, 705-797-1111. Barrie BayCats doubled up on Guelph 8-4. The win moved the BayCats into fourth place. They host the third place Hamilton Cardinals tomorrow night. Jays made it two in a row over the Red Sox with a 5-3 win last night. The Sox have lost four in a row. Looking for stability, Barrie Colts new ownership has signed GM Marty Williamson and head coach Dylan Smoskowitz to a multi-year contract extension. Bit of this, bit of that, the forecast in 30.
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2: Mix of sun and clouds today. Chance of showers and thunder, high near 22. Humidex closer to 27. A few clouds, down to 14 tonight. Sunny tomorrow, high back up to 25. It is 14 in Barrie. For updates all day long, follow us on Blue Sky and X at Barrie 360 and online at Barrie360.com.
6: In fourth grade, Dale was the class clown, while Charlie talked a lot and passed way too many notes. 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
1: What?
0: You know, Dua Lipa with the Nespresso commercial.
1: Oh, right.
0: How are you? It's Dale and Charlie. It's going to be a sunny, kind of a hazy start to the day. Showers probably showing up lunchtime, and they kind of last through the afternoon. Here we go. Time for Cool FM's $1,000 Minute. Yes, we've got the 10 questions. Yes, you can walk away with $1,000. And yes, $100 in Lotto Max tickets. Seventh caller, 727-1075 for Cool FM's $1,000 Minute. 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Reach out now at PeggyHill.com. Come on. It's a Wednesday. There's probably rain in the forecast. We need some kind of a pick-me-up.
1: Mm-hmm.
0: Like you winning $1,000. So let's do this. You're the seventh caller. Let's check the roads and see how things are moving along for Aaron Waxman and Associates. MJ?
2: Continuing to deal with delays on the northbound 400 just before Highway 88. We've got reports of a crash through out there that continues to slow things down. Meanwhile, the southbound side is looking good, making your way through the Holland Marsh, but will slow down between King and Rutherford, and more delays between Finch and the 401. Well, Highway 11 looking pretty good from Orillia to Barrie, and on 92 to Wasaga, 27 to Elmvale looks good too. 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I'm MJ. More traffic in minutes on 107.5 Cool FM.
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0: Oh, this is exciting. This is exciting. Marlena, how are you?
8: I'm great. How are you?
0: Good. You've been trying to get through to play forever, and you did today. You were caller 7.
8: I'm so excited.
0: And Marlene, just for your efforts, right off the bat, I can tell you, you are walking away with $100 in Lotto Max tickets, okay?
8: That's amazing.
0: Now, I'm sure $1,000 would be a nice little treat as well.
8: It would be pretty awesome.
0: 10 questions, 60 seconds. You put it all together, you could walk away with $1,000. Here we go. Are you on your way to work? Are you on your way to work this morning?
8: I am.
0: What do you do for a living?
8: I work in social services.
0: Social services, okay.
8: Yeah.
0: All right, that's the way it works. 10 questions, 60 seconds. You pass if you don't know it, and we'll come back to it. But the first answer you give us, that's the one we got to take. Here we go. Marlena Vandevies, here we go. Time for Cool FM's $1,000 Minute. Your 60 seconds begins right now. Last night, the Blue Jays played the Boston Red Sox. What's the name of the Red Sox famous ballpark?
8: Fenway.
0: What's the capital city of Saskatchewan?
8: Regina.
0: What's the name of the process by which a liquid changes into a gas?
8: Pass.
0: What vegetable is used to make sauerkraut?
8: Cabbage.
0: What tool would you use to check whether a surface is perfectly horizontal?
8: A level.
0: What's the term for a song performed by two singers?
8: A duet.
0: You buy a $20 shirt that's on sale for 25% off. How much do you pay before tax?
8: $15.
0: AU is the chemical symbol for which metal on the periodic table?
8: Iron.
0: In which general direction does Ontario's Highway 407 run?
8: East to west.
0: In the TV show Friends, what's the name of Ross's sister?
8: Janice.
0: What is the name of the process by which liquid changes to gas?
8: Oxidation?
0: No.
2: Evaporation.
0: Evaporation.
2: Oh, yes. Man. We were close. Just
0: until we got down the last couple.
2: Chemical symbol thing. Come on. We are not scientists, people. This is not grade 10 science. This might even be grade 8.
0: I think it was.
8: I don't know.
2: Yeah. Me neither. Nobody does. Nobody knows past that class.
0: We used to have, we actually made up songs when we were in school to help us remember the periodic table.
2: Did you really?
0: Yeah, we did. Me and my friends did.
2: Oh,
0: some of them might not be appropriate for public consumption at this time.
2: Got it.
0: But AU is the symbol for gold.
8: I realized it the second I said it.
0: Yeah. And on TV show Friends, Ross's sister, why, that's Courtney Cox, that's Monica.
2: Monica.
8: Oh.
0: Monica.
2: Yeah. Janice was Chandler's girlfriend.
0: That's right.
8: My bad.
2: Until he fell in love with Monica.
0: All right, but I'll tell you what, Marlena, for the first time through, you had us really excited because
2: you really
0: did
2: close.
0: Good. Like, you did 7 out of 10, so the next time through, now the bar's set, okay?
8: Perfect.
0: All right, $100 in Lottomax. Thanks for playing along this morning on Cool FM's $1,000 Minute. Your shot tomorrow morning. We'll do it again at 7:40. 10 questions, 60 seconds. Could spell $1,000 bucks for you. Here's Jade LeMack now, running home on Barry's Cool FM.

0: 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It is 7:51 with Dale and Charlie. Sunshine, kind of hazy for now. Maybe some rain this afternoon, though. Dan, what you working on for 8 o'clock in the Barrie 360 newsroom?
1: A report on the Canada-U.S.-Mexico trade agreement suggests tens of thousands of Canadian jobs could be lost if the agreement falls apart, and tens of thousands could be created if it's renegotiated. We'll look at the numbers, top of the hour.
2: You know when you're ready for bed and you're just like, I'm hungry?
0: Mm-hmm.
2: Okay, so I went down to the fridge and I got some leftovers and warmed them up and I just took them into bed.
0: What did you have? What were the leftovers?
2: I had beans in bed. So not like gassy ones, but the, you know, like the string beans, the long beans.
0: Hasta visual?
2: No, those would be gassy. No, just the long string beans, right? You know, that from the, I got it from the Hewitt's farmer's market.
0: Okay.
2: Yeah, like great.
0: Just like string, like.
2: Yo,
0: like,
2: so there's an Italian recipe and it basically is you boil them in a tomato sauce. You make a tomato sauce, you boil them in tomato sauce. It's so good.
0: Everything's in tomato sauce.
2: Yeah.
0: An Italian recipe.
2: So I made the mistake of eating it in bed.
0: Tomato sauce.
2: Uh-huh.
0: Oh, come on.
2: I'm serious. So I can't remember. So Oliver was sitting right beside me, and he did one of those, like, paw things at me.
0: Uh-huh.
2: And I dropped my fork. So uh-huh. I have a big dollop of sauce on the bed. So I'm looking at the bed, and I'm looking at the dog. Oliver looks at me like, oh, sorry, Mom, and starts to lick it up. And I'm like, okay, you lick it up. I'll go get the ProSolve, you know. So I went downstairs, and then I got the ProSolve. He's still licking it. It's very hard to get tomato sauce out of bed sheets, but here's the, now, like, underneath the bed sheet, there's, like, my mattress pad, so now that's got red sauce. I didn't even bother because I was so tired to look underneath that to see how far the sauce has gone down. It might be, like, in the actual, you know, pillow top permanently. So now I'm going to have to explain that to somebody at some point in my life, like, when they're like, why is there a tomato sauce stain? On your mattress.
0: It's not tomato sauce. I may or may have not killed somebody there.
2: That's just leftover blood from my first husband.
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0: 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It is 7:59. Dale and Charlie. Oh, my. Let me see here. Sunshine, kind of hazy right now, but it looks like we should see a little bit of rain maybe this afternoon. After lunch, kind of before dinner kind of thing.
1: Yeah.
0: Still warm enough, 27 with the humidity. Alrighty, MJ, what's going on with traffic?
2: Still dealing with slowdowns on the northbound 400 approaching Highway 88. It's a slow go from that point till around Line 9 as you're making your way through out there following an earlier crash, so do watch out for that. Meanwhile, the southbound side, not looking too bad. It is going to slow down a bit, though, between King and Rutherford with a few more delays between Finch and the 401. Heading down the 404, there's slowdowns between Davis and St. John's Side Road and again from Stouffville Road heading down to 16th Avenue. Well, Highway 11 in good shape between Barrie and Orillia, 90 to Angus, and on 27 to Elmvale, 89 to Alliston. Those are looking pretty good. 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I'm MJ. More traffic in minutes on 107.5 Cool FM.
0: 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And here's Dan Blake.

0: Bradley.
1: Good morning. Here's what Barry's talking about. Canada could lose more than 102,000 jobs if the Canada-U.S.-Mexico trade agreement falls apart. A report from Oxford Economics says the U.S. would take an even bigger hit, losing about 214,000 jobs. Many of those losses would come in manufacturing sectors directly affected by tariffs, but the report says service industries would also feel the pain as consumers cut back on spending. The upside, Oxford says renewing the trade pact could create 98,000 new jobs in Canada and another 137,000 south of the border. The search for survivors after Colombia's powerful earthquake this week is becoming increasingly urgent. The magnitude 7.4 quake has killed at least 181 people and injured nearly 2,600. As many as 4,000 people are still missing as rescue crews race against time to find survivors trapped in the rubble. Barrie Public Library takes its show on the road again today, but not too far. The BPL at the Park program stopping at Coop Park next to the downtown branch. A chance for kids to enjoy hands-on activities, discover new books, connect with library staff, and sign up for a free library card. Inside one of the hundreds of boxes a cleaner in England went through in the home of a hoarder was a chocolate bar, a Mars bar, with an expiry date of 1991. But that's not what startled her the most. It was the size of the bar. It was as big as her hand, weighed 62.5 grams, 56% more than today's 40-gram bar. Got a scoop? We're listening. Send your news tip to the Barry 360 text line 705-797-1111. Barry Baycats doubled up on Guelph late last night, 8-4. The win moves the Baycats into fourth place in the CBL. They host the third place, Cardinals, tomorrow night. Blue Jays made it 2 straight over Boston with a 5-3 win. The Red Sox have now dropped 4 in a row. Looking for stability, the Barry Colts new ownership group has signed GM Marty Williamson and head coach Dylan Smoskowitz to multi-year contract extensions. Today's one-word weather, disoriented. The forecast in 30.
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1: Looking like a mix of sun and clouds today. Might also be showers. Could be thunder. High around 22. Humidex near 27. A few clouds tonight. Low slips to 14. Back up to 25 and sunshine tomorrow. It is 14 in Barrie. 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

0: 107.5 Cool FM at 810. Dale and Charlie. Kelly Clarkson there and Stronger. All right, the sun kind of hazy right now. Looks like the clouds could build in, and it gets a little humid, up around 27 later on today, and a chance we might see some showers after lunch, but they should be done by about dinner. Dan's watching everything in the Barry 360 newsroom, but once in a while, we find these things that are just something you should know.
1: Just as we began getting used to the new weather alerts, right? Your yellows, oranges, reds. We haven't had a red. There's been no reds yet.
0: No reds.
1: Over here in our area, anyway. Environment Canada now launching a new, more targeted thunderstorm and tornado warning system.
0: We're just getting used to the other one. It's like it's only been a year. Give us time.
1: So our news department at Barry 360.
0: So is this scrapping the old one?
1: No, that stays.
0: So this is on top of that.
1: Yeah. So more details, again, Barry360.com. Okay. But the department basically says this new system is meant to address alert fatigue and cut down on the number of weather alerts Canadians get on their phones. So, you know, sometimes you get that.
0: Yeah. I do.
1: Whatever. Yeah. Severe thunderstorm, tornado, take warning.
0: Yeah.
1: But it could be, when we get tornado warnings, for example, it covers a monster area.
0: True.
1: Like coverage area.
0: True.
1: So this new system will target alerts specifically to the area that is forecasted, like that they think is going to get hit. So for example, if they're like, hey, Angus, you're about to get hammered with hail.
0: Right.
1: They will just get the alert, not us over here, because it won't affect us.
0: Unless it moves this way. Okay.
1: Right. And so again, instead of doing a broad area,
0: right,
1: they're going to narrow it down.
0: Narrow it down.
1: Yes. Okay. So the changes, which basically they take effect like yesterday, today, will apply to severe thunderstorms and tornado warnings.
0: Mm.
1: So other alerts like heat warnings and thunderstorm watches, they're still going to be broad.
0: But it's going to be things are going to be really targeted.
1: Yes.
0: So when I see a warning on my phone, it's like storms are brewing at Charlie's house. I'll go, yeah, that sounds about right.
1: Yes, exactly. Because Environment Canada knows.
0: There's a storm a-brewing.
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0: Cloudy with a chance of wind later on this afternoon.
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3: We've still got slowdowns on the northbound 400 just before Highway 88. You're going to have to slow it down, and it's off and on from that point till around Line 9. That's following an earlier crash around Highway 88 that's causing those delays. The good news is no problems over on Highway 400 southbound. It's looking good traveling through the Holland Marsh, but does slow down from King to Rutherford and again between Finch and the 401. Well, Highway 11, no problems between Orillia and Barrie, and on 27 to Elmvale, 92 to Wasaga. So far, those look good. 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I'm MJ. More traffic in minutes on 107.5 Cool FM.
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0: 107.5 Cool FM, and there is Adele and Rolling in the Deep. How are you? It's Dale and Charlie. It is going to be kind of a nice start to the day anyway. Looks like we could see a little bit of rain through lunchtime, but then it clears out, I think, later on tonight, because Thursday, Friday, Saturday looks good. Good thing if it clears out, too, because tonight it's going to be a little, we're having a little lawn chair illuminata. Yeah, being put on by the Barry Film Festival. And tonight, if you ever wanted to, you know these movies where there's guys that are like surfers or skiers or that kind of stuff?
1: Yeah.
0: There's a guy, Jack Johnson, used to be a surfer, professional surfer. Now he's into movie making. So he's made a movie about the whole transition. Anyway, it's going to be showing tonight down at Meridian Place.
1: Oh, that's cool.
0: Something kind of neat, something kind of different, and hopefully the weather cooperates. Because it looks like the rain should be in about lunchtime to dinner, and then it's kind of gone. Like I say, the balance of the week looks outstanding. It is a beautiful, kind of a hazy sunshine right now. We're sitting at 17. Let's see what's trending next.
1: She has made history again.
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0: Okay, what's going on, Charlie?
1: At this point, Taylor Swift might need to add like a separate wing onto her house for all of her awards and accolades and tiaras and all of these things, okay?
0: Her tiaras.
1: Like, think about this. 14-time Grammy winner has now been named to the Nashville Songwriting Hall of Fame for 2026. She's just 36 years old.
0: I think people forget she started off hardcore country.
1: Yeah, and her parents made the decision to move the whole family to Nashville to help her catapult this career.
0: Mm-hmm.
1: Good job, Mom. Good job.
0: Good choice.
1: Now, she'll now become the youngest songwriter ever inducted into this organization at just 36. I mean, still at 36, some of us are Googling how long can chicken last in the fridge, but whatever. Whatever.
12: They're not giving out awards for that, kids.
1: And speaking of Taylor Swift, we know that, of course, she wrote the trailer song for Toy Story 5. And finally, the blockbuster Pixar sequel has now got a release date to go digital. Start streaming on Disney Plus August 18th with the Blu-ray arriving on September 22nd. As if it hadn't been streamed enough, it has seen, you know, billions of dollars in movies. Now they're going to make even more money. Now, remember, the thing is with the DVD, kids, you get all this bonus stuff that you wouldn't get elsewhere.
12: Okay.
1: So with the Blu-ray, you're going to get like 800 different variations of the Taylor Swift song.
12: Okay.
1: You are also going to get bloopers, gag reel, and deleted scenes.
12: There you go. That's pretty cool.
1: Yeah.
12: Something I found that I mentioned to you earlier.
1: Yep.
12: This is how the Ukraine can win the war against Russia.
1: Okay.
12: Russia's Wildberries, which is their version of Amazon.
1: Okay, so Wildberries is like their Amazon.
12: Has been hit by a bomb. And it's knocked out like $3 billion worth of merchandise. So picture that. Be like a fifth of everything at Amazon gone. Can you imagine that that happened? One fifth.
1: So those like peach yoga 20% pants?
12: 20% of the peach yoga pants. Gone.
1: Gone.
12: Just gone.
1: People in Russia can't get their goods.
12: All these people waiting for their Prime Ski to show up. Prime Ski. I ordered a Prime Ski. It should be here tomorrow.
1: Yeah. No, it's not.
12: It's not going to be there tomorrow.
1: No.
12: Anyway,
1: they blew it up.
12: That's how you win a war.
1: Wow.
12: You knock out their Amazon.
1: Good call. Again, it's made of, it's robots usually, right?
12: Yes, it is.
1: So hopefully no civilians hurt.
12: Right. Yeah. So that's what you do. And that's what's trending on Cool FM. We'll check the news next.

0: don't think anybody's stealing our sunshine quite yet. 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It's Dale and Charlie. Hey, did you get up this morning and your knee told you there might be some rain coming? You didn't even have to hear the forecast? Well, we've got a tale to tell you then coming up in about 10 minutes. Let's check and see what's happening with traffic, MJ.
1: Looks like those earlier delays on the northbound 400 around Highway 88 have eased away, so it's looking good throughout there. There is a little bit of a slow go on the 400 northbound traveling through Barrie, just around Dunlop Street, but once you're past that bend, it'll quickly ease up. No problems on the southbound side of the 400, making your way through the city down to the Holland Marsh. It is going to slow down, though, between Finch and the 401 as you're heading into Toronto. The 404, a bit of a slow go between Davis and St. John's Side Road, and once more between Stouffville Road and 16th Avenue, while 90 to Angus and on 26 to Stainer. 92 on your way to Wasaga. 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I'm MJ. 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
2: Good morning. Here's what Barrie's talking about. Canada's job market could be singing the blues if the Canada-US-Mexico trade deal goes off the rails. An Oxford Economics report warns more than 100,000 Canadian jobs could disappear if the agreement collapses. South of the border, the hit would be even bigger, with more than 214,000 jobs on the line. Manufacturing would take one of the hardest punches. The good news, if negotiators can hammer out a new deal, researchers say nearly 98,000 jobs could be created in Canada and another 137,000 in the U.S. Meantime, the clock is ticking for a deal to head off a planned 50% U.S. tariff on hundreds of Canadian products a week from today. Trade Minister Dominic LeBlanc was back in Washington Tuesday, says Canada remains focused on protecting and advancing Canadian interests while negotiations continue. Drivers wasted no time checking out the new Gordie Howe International Bridge between Windsor and Detroit. Preliminary numbers from Stats Canada show nearly 19,000 Canadians used the crossing to return home from the U.S. during its first 5 days. At the same time, just over 18,000 Americans crossed into Canada. Serious Business naming new snowplows. Aurelia has two and received 93 name suggestions. Voting on the final five ends this Saturday. Here are the choices: Flurious George, Control Salt Delete, Plowabunga, Sleetwood Mac, and Plowasaurus Rex. You can cast a vote at aurelia.ca/name the plow. If it's news to you, could be news to us too. Keep us in the loop at the Barrie 360 text line 705-797-1111. Barrie Baycats got by Guelph 8-4 last night. Jays beat the Red Sox 5-3. Second win in a row for them over Boston. Barrie Colts new ownership has signed GM Marty Williamson and head coach Dylan Smoskowitz to multi-year contract extensions. Football practice at a high school in Arkansas the other day. A player felt unusual movement in his helmet. Took it to his coach and out slithered a 2-foot-long snake, a cottonmouth, pit viper, second most venomous snake in the state. The player fortunate he wasn't bitten. He'd been wearing the helmet for nearly an hour. Crazy kind of day ahead. Forecast in 30.
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2: Little bit of this, little bit of that today. Mix of sun and clouds, showers, thunder, high around 22, humidex 27. Few clouds tonight, low slips to 14, back up to 25 and sunshine tomorrow. It is 17 in Barrie. For updates all day long, follow us on Blue Sky and X at Barrie360 and online at Barrie360.com.
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0: 107.5 Cool FM, Nickelback, those days, 840 with Dale and Charlie. These days, we've got hazy sunshine to start off, but maybe some clouds and showers show up around lunchtime today, but they shouldn't last too long. Through the afternoon, it sounds like. Thursday, Friday, Saturday, loads of sunshine and beautiful temperatures. Nice getting into the weekend, I'll tell you.
1: 40s, you grow a little pot belly, you grow another chin. The music starts to get too loud. One of your old girlfriends from high school becomes a grandmother.
2: Getting older is weird, right? Because you don't actually feel old. Does that make sense?
0: Mentally?
2: Yeah. Like, I don't know. Like,
0: mentally, I don't feel old.
2: I don't feel.
0: No. Mentally, I don't feel old, but trust me, your body in subtle ways tells you.
2: Yeah. When you sneeze on a full bladder, believe me, my body's telling me. Okay. I get excited about a new vacuum.
0: That's mental, though.
2: Yes, you're right. So, in honor of getting older,
0: yeah,
2: wiser, slightly more tired.
0: Yeah.
2: Completely out of patience.
0: Okay. Get to the point, will you? Some of us have to eat our oat bran and go pee.
2: The older I get,
0: yes,
2: the less interested I am in impressing people and the more interested I am in, like, finding my phone when I need it.
0: Yeah, oh yeah.
2: Right?
3: Why are you so old?
0: The older I get,
2: the less I care about being hot and the more I care about being not hot.
3: Why are you so old?
0: The older I get,
2: the less I want a six-pack and the more I just want to eat cheese without any consequences.
3: Why are you so old?
0: The older I get,
2: the less I care about sexy underwear. Does it stay in one spot?
3: Why are you so old?
2: Sold.
0: The older I get,
2: the less I want flowers and the more I want somebody to realize that the dishwasher needs emptying.
3: Why are you so old?
2: Right?
0: The older I get,
2: the more I understand why women eventually just cut off all their hair.
3: Why are you so old?
0: The older I get,
2: the more dangerous the sneeze becomes.
3: Why are you so old?
0: Speaking of underwear, the older I get,
2: my body makes weird noises and unexpected noises, and I can't control it.
3: Why are you so old?
0: That's hot.
2: Sometimes it is.
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0: I don't know, man. From tomato sauce in your bed to making unexplained noises.
2: I don't know what's happening.
0: Jeez, man. I'm telling you.
2: You know, just take
0: people
2: me out.
0: People are screaming out for your OnlyFans page.
2: Right? That's going to be my kick right there. I'm going to eat green beans in bed.
0: And make unexplained noises.
2: You know, if the Harry Potter star can just brush her hair, I can eat green beans in bed. That's going to be my thing.
0: Let's check traffic. 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
5: On the 400 through Barrie, we do have a little bit of volume around the Dunlop Street area. That should ease up quickly, though. Once you're past that bend, past to Dunlop, things are going to pick up pace. Not seeing any problems on the southbound 400, though, the whole way through the city and down to the Holland Marsh. But it is going to get a bit heavy between Finch and the 401, making your way into Toronto. Highway 404 dealing with your typical congestion between Davis and St. John's Side Road. Well, 89 to Alliston, so far that's looking good. And on 27 to Elmvale, 92 to Wasaga, looks good too. 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I'm MJ. 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

0: 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Let's get going. Get you through the half the workday anyway. You all right there?
1: I put my headphones on backwards and it like just totally threw me off.
0: Because my right ear was hearing what my left ear should.
1: Exactly. Okay? And it messed me up.
0: It takes so little. It is going to be a nice hazy start to the day. However, watch out. There could be some rain showing up probably after lunch.
1: Yeah.
0: And it should be done by about dinner time, though. It doesn't look too bad. Right now, we're still sitting at just 17.
2: Time now for Charlie's mom thoughts.
1: Instagram is very dangerous at night. Like, I came here to relax, and now I want abs, a trip to Maldives, a Highland cow, my son to love me more, a soulmate, bush bomb, and some food too.
2: This has been Charlie's Mom Thoughts, brought to you by coffee, fueled by kids, and tolerated with wine.

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1: 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Just stop.
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3: We got a little bit of volume on the northbound 400 traveling through Barrie around the Dunlop Street area, but once you're past that, it'll quickly pick up pace. Not seeing any problems, though, on the southbound side, making your way through Barrie all the way down to the Holland Marsh and to the GTA. But it does slow down, though, between Finch and the 401, making your way into Toronto. Highway 12 and 93 on your way to Midland. You're in good shape there, while not seeing any problems over on 27 on the way to Elmvale. I'm MJ for traffic updates all day long. 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

0: I don't know. 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

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Because

John Desmond, Jamie Fine there. Body. How are you? It's Dale Smith in for Leanne Page. Yeah, Leanne will be in after lunch with the all-request listener lunch, letting you pick the tunes, play your songs. 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

old vintage throwback. Rick Springfield and Jesse's Girl. Got one of those you want to hear? One of those gems you haven't heard in a while? Well, I'll request listener lunch. Not far off, a little over an hour from now, Leanne Page is going to give you a chance to pick your song and play your tune. I'll be coming up after the new news from the Barry 360 Newsroom. It's Dale Smith now, Tyler Shaw, and Run to You on Cool FM. 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

All right, Leanne Page ready to step in after the new news from the Barrie 360 newsroom. 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It's coming up shortly. Jamie Fine now, and You're Like.

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1: Good afternoon. Here's what Barry's talking about. Severe thunderstorm warning in effect. Barry, Collingwood area. Risk of heavy rain and hail. Likely southern sections of the city of Barry will get the heaviest amount of rain. And the federal government putting $24 billion into research on how cannabis affects the brain. Health minister says more than 3,000 people of all ages will take part. Researchers will look at the potential benefits and harms of marijuana, including its effects on mental health, sleep, epilepsy, and brain development. Toronto Blue Jays look to go 3-for-3 against the Boston Red Sox tonight. They're 2.5 games back of a wild card spot, and the Toronto Tempo are playing in Dallas, and Toronto has lost 9 in a row. Some thunder and some sun, the forecast in 30.
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1: Severe thunderstorm watch in effect for the Collingwood and Barrie area. There is a sun cloud mix on tap, but there could be some pop-up showers on a thunderstorm this afternoon. 22 the high. Few clouds tonight, low 14. It will be sunny tomorrow and a high to 25. It is actually 23 now in Barrie. For updates all day long, follow us on Blue Sky and X at Barrie 360 or online at Barrie360.com.
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0: 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I want you to request a song that always has lyrics that everybody thinks is one thing, but in reality, they're another. 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Or you can call or text me at 705-727-1075. This one is, "Now I think I'll get through anything." That's the real lyrics. However, to me, it always sounds like, "And now I think I'll get through MSN." Where my

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1: 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At least I'm being honest," from this song. When in reality, it's, "I know I should have fought it. At least I'm being honest." Ariana Grande on Cool FM.

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1: 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Barry Julian said for the longest time he thought TLC was singing Jason Waterfalls Leaving, which is Don't Go Chasing Waterfalls, obviously. TLC, Uncool.

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2: 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Julie sent me a message saying she thought it says, I'm a vampire. Instead of Bad Liar, it's Imagine Dragons on Cool FM.

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I'm Leanne Page, and it is our themed All Request Listener Lunch today because it's Wednesday. We're doing misheard lyrics today. So I want you to request a song that has lyrics that you thought were something completely different than what they are in reality. 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Just like Krista did for this next tune, she thought it was "Who Gives Up Just Like Dad," when the reality, the lyric is, "I'm not the kind of girl who gives up just like that." Blondie, I'm cool.

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2: 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Today, it's misheard lyrics. I want you to request a song that has lyrics you think it said one thing, but really it says something else. 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She always hears, "I need a chili eater," instead of cheerleader. 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

0: me. 107.5 Cool FM. It's Leigh Ann Page keeping it company for your All Requests Listener Lunch. And today's theme, we are doing misheard lyrics. You know, like Tony Danza instead of Tony Tiny Dancer. See, I just did it there. Let me know, what is a song that you think the lyrics sound like something completely different than what they actually are in reality? 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Ruin some songs for people. Make them think they're hearing something completely wrong with the lyrics. 705-727-1075 to make your request.
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11: Growing up, I always thought I just swallowed a fly. 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
2: 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Charlie says, all my friends are eating steak and snow. Steak and snow. Yeah, okay. In reality, the song is all my friends are heathens, take it slow. 21 Pilots on Cool.

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0: 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It's Leanne Page for the All Request Listener Lunch, brought to you by Paul Silent Motors of 550 Bayfield Street in Barrie. Every Wednesday we do a fun theme, and today it's been misheard lyrics. We are completely ruining songs for people by saying a line from the song they thought was one way when in reality it's completely not that way at all, and it's something different. 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NSYNC, It's Gonna Be Me, instead of
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0: We hear it every April. It's Gonna Be May. The meme that is ever so popular. Yeah, thank you for that, JT. Big shout out to Tiff who requested that one. 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
0: 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We do have a severe thunderstorm watch in our area right now. Could see some rain this afternoon, maybe a thunderstorm, obviously. Few clouds tonight, fog developing around midnight, a low of 14. Tomorrow, though, sunshine, going to feel closer to 30. Right now in Barrie, feeling like 27.
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13: 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And whenever the song by Maroon 5, Animals, came on, they would

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His first ever U.S. show was almost 16 years ago in L.A., and he just performed there this past Saturday night. He said it was a full circle moment for him. Ed Sheeran, Martin Garrix, repeated on Cool FM.

0: Ed Sheeran. 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Ed Sheeran called his recent LA stop on his Loop tour a full circle moment because his first ever U.S. show was about 16 years ago in Inglewood, and it was just a few minutes from the stadium that he performed this past Saturday night. He told the crowd that The A-Team, his song, he played that night, and he has performed it at every single gig he has ever done in his career since, and it was a very slow burn song. He honestly thought it was going to be the only hit and he would be a one-hit wonder. However, it was very cool that everybody still knows the words to the song. Everyone is still loving it to this day, 16 years later. And he went on to say,
1: and I love that tonight is in Inglewood. My first show in America was in Inglewood. It feels like a nice full circle.
0: Of course, he is coming to Toronto next week, August 20th, 21st, and 22nd. 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
2: 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Casting is officially open for the Canadian version of the hit reality dating show where singles get engaged without ever seeing each other first. So once they get engaged, couples then finally get to meet face to face. They go on a trip together. 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They meet each other's families and eventually decide whether to get married or to walk away. Now, Canadians are already tagging their single friends and joking about signing them up without permission for this show. 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They have to be a Canadian citizen or permanent resident by January 2027. And no Canadian host has been announced just yet. 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
1: It's National Vinyl Record Day. 107.5 Cool FM. I'm Leanne Page. I have to admit, I love that vinyl is having a huge comeback right now. I mean, there's just something about putting on an actual record, you know, dropping the needle and actually listening to an album from beginning to end. It's just not the old school music fans getting into it, though. It's more and more the younger generations going back to vinyl. A lot of new artists are releasing their brand new albums on vinyl these days as well. And vinyl sales have been growing and hitting high records once again. So it brings up a very important question. What was the first record, like vinyl record, that you ever owned? 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
1: Some pop-up showers, maybe even some thunderstorms this afternoon. Tonight, cloudy, getting down to 14. Tomorrow, sunshine at a high of around 30 with humidity. Right now in Barrie, we're feeling like 27.

Coming up after 2 o'clock, we set the record straight with dating rumors between Ray and Michael B. Jordan. But first, we get into 30 minutes commercial-free music brought to you by Dr. Eric Smith at Barry Orthodontics. 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
1: 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He looked like a girlfriend. 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
1: Wish I could call you last night, try to make sure you're alright. I hate to know you feel alone. I find those pictures on my phone, 5 hours so long. I wish you were back from Boston. I'm alone learning those lessons. You're all there.

According to the government, we're CKMBFM, but we prefer 107.5 Cool FM. 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

0: 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No referral needed. It's 107.5 Cool FM. We also heard from Ray before that, Where Is My Husband? And she and Michael B. Jordan sparked dating rumors after they were spotted together at Six Flags Magic Mountain. But it turns out there's actually nothing romantic going on between the two of them. Apparently. According to reports, the two are just friends and they were spending time together because they are working on an upcoming movie project. Ray is reportedly involved in creating the soundtrack for one of Jordan's films. So, I guess we're going to have to wait and see if that's actually the answer, or maybe there's a budding relationship going on there, a blooming love. Who knows? We'll have to see. Still to come at 2:30, we got Lost in Lyrics. It's your chance to win a pair of tickets to Theater by the Bay's Forever Plaid. Coming up.
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0: 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Just a traffic tip for you. Highway 11 northbound and southbound down to one lane in each direction at High Falls Road in Bracebridge, and that's due to a collision. So again, Highway 11 northbound and southbound down to one lane in each direction at High Falls Road in Bracebridge because of an earlier crash. As always, if you do have a traffic tip for us, you can call me up here at 705-727-1075.
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0: 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DJ Bach going to give you lyrics to a song in his own way. All you have to do is be caller number 7 and tell me the correct title of the song that these lyrics are from.
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1: Pennies and dimes for a kiss. 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
1: Wow. Congratulations. 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
0: Congratulations. 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

0: weekend on 107.5 Cool FM, and he appears to be sticking with that famous stage name after all. So, of course, his real name is Abel Tesfaye, and he has talked for years about retiring his stage name, The Weeknd, and potentially just going by Abel, you know, like Madonna or Prince or Beyonce. Even suggested that his 2025 album, Hurry Up Tomorrow, could actually be his final chapter as The Weeknd. But during a recent concert in Stockholm, he told fans that he tested retirement and he didn't like how it felt and said he's going to be here forever with us. So it seems like The Weeknd isn't going anywhere anytime soon. That's good. And we are halfway through the work weekend, closer to our weekend. We got to look at our weather details on the way.
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5: 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Ministry of Natural Resources is actively responding to numerous high-complexity wildland fires across the province. Rapidly evolving situations and extreme fire hazards are contributing to escalated fire behavior and producing smoke in many areas of the province. Stay informed about the current wildland fire situation by monitoring official information sources like ontario.ca/forestfires, following direction from the Ontario Provincial Police and local authorities, and adhering to any ministerial orders, including evacuation orders, implementation orders, and restricted fire zones imposed by the ministry. 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Ontario has activated additional frontline resources to help Ontarians access the support they need. Fire rangers and emergency personnel are working hard to suppress active fires and keep communities safe. Entering the area of an active wildland fire can hinder response efforts and compromise the safety of firefighting crews and emergency personnel. Please stay clear of wildland fires.
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0: Mix of sun and clouds, still a chance of some pop-up showers, maybe even a thunderstorm this afternoon. Tonight, few clouds overnight, our low will be 14. Sunshine for tomorrow with a high of around 30. And so far, the weekend looked pretty good. Sunshine Friday, Saturday, and Sunday. Temperatures around 25. We'll take it. Right now, I'm very feeling like 28.
1: 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Just a quick heads up. 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
0: Mm.
1: They have pre-wrapped sausages, but they don't have pre-wrapped bacon.
0: Well, can you blame them?
1: Yeah.

am Paige, filling in for Amy again today. Coming up, we're going to talk about Lethal Weapon 5 and the big endorsement that it just got from Mel Gibson himself. First, it's the Preston Pablo on Cool FM.

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1: How do I know it's the police?
0: After I shoot you through the door, you can examine the bullet. Open up. Easy. Don't you even want to see a badge? Don't do that again.
1: Okay, let me see a badge.
0: Shut up.
2: Lethal Weapon 5 is happening. 107.5 Cool FM, and none other than Mel Gibson himself making a very confident remark recently about the upcoming Lethal Weapon 5 movie, saying the screenplay is, quote, better than all the others. Yeah. That's a big endorsement. So the film has been in development for years, but Mel Gibson says he is now set to direct it following a request from the original director, Richard Donner, before his death. Now, Gibson says the new movie is going to be more character-driven, with the familiar characters a little older and in different places in their lives, rather than relying on, you know, nonstop explosions and gunfights, okay? Now, he also expects Danny Glover to return, of course, and Mel says that the film still is going to have some action and energy like the original movies, but is going to focus more on the characters and their relationships. So remember, it has been 30 years since the last Lethal Weapon movie. So Gibson has some pretty big expectations to live up to. Still no word on what the script is going to be like and when it's going to be out, but just know it is coming.
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1: The flooring renovation.
0: Ah, yes. My Irvine Carpet One Floor and Home. 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Yes. So you need a new floor in your home.
1: Oh, we do. So bad.
0: Perfect. All right. Well, we will see you September 11th at Liar's Kitchen and Social, and hopefully you'll be up on that stage.
1: Thank you so much.
0: You are so welcome. 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

0: That luxury and Brando body 107.5 Cool FM. And if you're curious about what the inside of your body looks like, specifically your colon, why not just go and walk through a giant one? Yeah, I'm being serious. So that is exactly what is happening at the mall in Thunder Bay right now through to this weekend. There is a giant walkthrough colon on display there right now. And as weird as it sounds, it's actually for a really important reason. So it's getting people talking about colon cancer screening. Now, Ontario lowered the screening age from 50 to 45 on Canada Day on July 1st because doctors are seeing more and more cases in younger people. And if you're average risk, screening can start with just a simple at-home test, which checks for, you know, tiny amounts of blood and doesn't require a full-on colonoscopy. So maybe not the most glamorous mall attraction, walking through a giant colon while you're shopping at the mall. However, it's definitely gotten people talking about their health and also just bringing more awareness to just being careful and, in general, just going to get tested. Colon cancer screening, just in case. More details on this about 107.5coolfm.com. You're going to have to hurry, though, and make it up to Thunder Bay by Sunday, though, because that's when the giant colon, I guess, goes away back to its giant body. Coming out, we got to look at her weather details on the way, and it looks like a pretty nice weekend ahead.
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0: 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Still can see some pop-up showers and thunderstorms for this afternoon. Tonight, though, just a few clouds in the sky. Our low will be 14. Tomorrow, sunshine, high around 30 with humidity. And then same for Friday, Saturday, and Sunday. Right now, it's looking great. Lots of sunshine heading our way for the weekend, and temperatures around 25. Right now in Barrie, we're feeling like 28.

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1: I'm Leanne Page filling in for Amy today. And coming up at 4 o'clock, we have The Blast from the Past. You just tell me the song title and the artist name of a little clip that I am going to play for you. And then you could be winning a family four-pack of tickets to Noodle Mania, Wasaga Beach's biggest noodle fest happening on August 22nd. That's coming up on Cool FM.

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6: 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How it works for the Blast from the Past is I'm going to play you a little song clip. You have to be caller number 7 with the correct song title and the artist name in order to win. 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
7: And I cannot lie. 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
6: All right, being real easy with that one today. 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
1: Hi.
0: Hi, who's that?
1: It's Crystal.
0: Crystal, do you have an answer for the blast from the past?
1: I do. It's Sir Mix-a-Lot, Baby Got Back.
0: You got it!
1: Woo!
0: You just picked up a family four-pack of tickets to Noodle Mania, Wasaka Beach's biggest noodle fest, August 22nd.
1: Okay, cool. Thank you.
0: You are so welcome. Born this day in 1963, Sir Mix-a-Lot celebrating his 63rd birthday today. Baby Got Back, our blast from the past on Cool. Wow!

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0: 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It's 107.5 Cool FM. Hey, what's going on? 416, I'm Leanne Page, filling in for Amy. There's a viral social media rumor claiming that Earth was supposed to lose gravity for about 7 seconds today, August 12th, supposedly as part of something called Project Anchor. So NASA has come out and said, hey, no, absolutely not. This is not true. The space agency has confirmed the rumor is completely a hoax. Earth's gravity is determined by its mass, so it wouldn't simply disappear for a few seconds. NASA also says that the sun and the moon's gravitational effects are well understood and predictable, and there's no event today that would make Earth suddenly lose gravity. So unfortunately, no 7 second vacation from gravity today for us. Or that's what they want us to believe anyway.
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0: Oh man, get the tinfoil out. Coming up, your chance to win a Veta Nordic Spa weekday hydrotherapy pass. We're going to play a little game called Hot and Cold. That's on the way. Be listening for that. Right now, let's head out to the roads with our opening look at how cool traffic is doing. Here's Julius.
2: Hey there, Leanne. Relatively easy commute this afternoon on the 400 corridor. Coming from the GTA, there's just a brief construction with delay at Highway 9 on the way to Barrie. While within Barrie, another regular slowdown between Dunlop and Bayfield headed south. That's due to bridge work. Highway 11, no issue in either direction between Barrie and Orillia, but further north, there's a long delay due to construction between Byers Road and Sparrow Lake Road on the southbound side. While northbound in Bracebridge, one lane has reopened at Muskoka Road 50 after an earlier crash. And we're keeping an eye on a couple issues in Angus. Brentwood remains closed between Scotch Pine and Commerce and between Sunnydale, Tosoronto, Town Line, and Cecil due to a crash. There's also another collision at Cecil in Maine that's slowing things down. 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I'm Julius Hearn. More traffic in minutes on 107.5 Cool FM.
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We have your chance to win a Veta Nordic Spa weekday hydrotherapy pass coming up in just a few minutes. We're going to play a little game called Hot and Cold. Get your listening ears ready for this. It's right after Harry Styles. 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

0: 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Hey, it's Leanne Page filling in for Amy. 4:29. 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But we are going to give you that Veta Nordic Spa weekday hydrotherapy pass by playing a little game of hot or cold. So how this is going to work is I'm going to play you this mystery sound, and you have to tell me if that sound is hot or if it's cold. And then you call me with your answer to win. So here we go. Listen close. Is that sound hot or cold? Call me right now with your answer. Caller number 7 with the right answer will win. 705-727-1075. Right now, let's head out to the roads. Cool traffic. Here's Julius.
1: Hey there, Leanne. Highway 400 is starting to pick up some volume, especially in the Barrie area where usual delays are occurring. Northbound at SRO, where there is also a crash reported, and southbound approaching Dunlop due to construction. Further south, getting into the area, there's another construction-related delay on Highway 9. The 404 having a similar issue on the northbound side at Bloomington with congestion there. Highway 11, no trouble between Barrie and Orillia, but it is experiencing heavy delays further north between Byers Road and Sparrow Lake Road on the southbound side with road work in that area. And there's still a couple crashes causing trouble in Angus, one that has Brentwood closed still between Scotch Pine and Commerce, and also between Sunnydale, Tosserontio Town Line and Cecil, and another crash at Cecil and Main is slowing things down as well. Fox's Bakery and Deli is your barbecue headquarters. 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I'm Julius Hearn. 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
0: 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I'm going to play you a mystery sound. 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Who's this?
8: This is Christina.
0: Hi, Christina. Are you ready to play hot or cold?
8: I'm saying it's hot.
0: It is hot.
8: Woo!
0: Sizzling bacon, making me super hungry.
8: Yes, I thought I was bacon. It sounds delicious.
0: Well, congratulations. You just picked up that Veta Nordic Spa weekday hydrotherapy pass.
8: Oh my gosh, thank you very much.
0: You are so welcome. Enjoy that, my dear, and you'll have another chance for you to win a Veta Nordic Spa weekday hydrotherapy pass coming up tomorrow on The Drive right here on Cool FM.

0: Ed Sheeran, 107.5 Cool FM, and he had a full circle moment at his recent LA stop on his Loop tour. He actually stopped the show for a moment of appreciation, saying,
1: "And I love that tonight is in Inglewood. My first show in America was in Inglewood. It feels like a nice full circle."
0: Circle moment for Ed with that one. He went on to say 16 years ago that his song The A-Team was a song that he played that night at his first American show, and he has performed it at every single show ever since. So he thought he was actually going to be a one-hit wonder with that song. Boy, was he wrong. Over a decade later, and we're also absolutely loving it. And of course, Ed going to be in Toronto next week with that Loop tour. He's going to be performing at Rogers Center for 3 shows. All of your concert details, by the way, always up for you at 107.5coolfm.com. 4:45, we got to look at our weather details on the way in just a few. Right now, let's head out to the roads with cool traffic. Here's Julius.
2: Hey there, Leanna. Commute from the GTA just has one blemish on the 400 northbound. Some construction causing a brief slowdown on Highway 9. Similar case on the 404 northbound at Bloomington. But getting through Barrie can be slow. No crash, it seems, at SRO. Just some typical rush hour delays. Same on the southbound side from Bayfield to Dunlop, which has been furthered by some bridge work at Dunlop. North of the split, not seeing any issues on the 400 extension or on Highway 11 between Barrie and Orillia. And a brief corrective to earlier, looks like there is still a lane closure in Bracebridge on Highway 11 North at Muskoka Road 50. That was for a crash earlier this afternoon, yet to be cleared, but things are slow nearby. On city streets, looks like there's a minor crash reported in Barrie on Bradford between Vesper and Simcoe. And in Angus, looks like crews are starting to reopen Brentwood Road from Sunnydale to Toronto Town Line to Commerce. But the crash, which was on Commerce, is yet to be cleared and still very busy around that area. 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
0: 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We do have a severe thunderstorm watch in effect for our area. Could see some showers, thunderstorms expected tonight and overnight, getting down to about 15 for our low. Tomorrow, though, sunshine and going to feel closer to 30. Friday, Saturday, Sunday, all looking great. Lots of sunshine heading our way and highs around 25 for the weekend. Right now in Barrie, we're at 19.

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It's Leanne Page coming up. We got our news at 5. And of course, Julie is keeping us updated on how the roads are doing with cool traffic. Right now, we are sitting at 19. We do have a severe thunderstorm watch in effect for our area for tonight. Could see some thunderstorms as well as rain, of course. Just keep your eyes to the sky. More details coming up with the news at 5 o'clock from the Barry 360 newsroom. Right now, it's Tyler Shaw to get us there on Cool FM. Can you read?

0: 59 ahead of our news at 5 o'clock from the Barry 360 newsroom. Let's check how traffic is doing. Here's Julius.
1: Hey there, Leanne. Construction is slowing things down considerably at Highway 9 on the northbound 400 and at Bloomington on the northbound 404, but those are the only issues until you reach Simcoe County. More regular volume on the northbound 400 at Essa Road, but it's all good from there to the split. Southbound and Barry also seeing construction slow things down between Bayfield and Dunlop. Highway 11 has no issue between Barry and Aurelia, but one lane still closed in the Bracebridge area on the northbound side at Muskoka Road 50 due to an earlier crash. On city streets in Barry, a crash has been reported on Mapleview Drive at Heronia, which is making things even slower there. And still seeing reports of a crash on Bradford between Vesper and Simcoe, but no real effect on traffic there. And delay is still heavy in the area of Commerce Road and Angus as crews deal with a crash from earlier this afternoon. 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I'm Julius Hearn. More traffic in minutes on 107.5 Cool FM.
0: News at 5 o'clock from the Barry 360 newsroom. Here's Ian McLennan.
2: Here's what Barry's talking about. An independent appeal board has ruled that five players from Canada's 2018 World Junior Hockey Team, acquitted last year of sexual assault, breached the Hockey Canada Code of Conduct. The five were acquitted on charges stemming from an encounter with a woman at a 2018 Hockey Canada Gala in London, Ontario. Four of the players will remain suspended from Hockey Canada's sanctioned programs. Well, Barrie native Alex Formenton is eligible for immediate reinstatement. An 88-year-old Barrie man has been charged with careless driving causing death as the result of a collision involving a motorcycle in the city's south end on June 19th. Barrie police say the 63-year-old Barrie man riding the bike was westbound on Big Bay Point Road near Hearst Drive when an eastbound vehicle paused on a yellow light before turning left into the intersection and collided with the motorcycle. The federal government is putting $24 million into research on how cannabis affects the brain. The health minister says the money will create the Canadian Cannabis and Brain Health Consortium, bringing together 10 research teams from across Canada. More than 3,000 people of all ages will take part, with researchers studying the potential benefits and harms of marijuana, including its effects on mental health, sleep, epilepsy, and brain development in youth and during pregnancy. Your Eyes on the Street could be our next headline. Text your tip to 705-797-1111. Blue Jays continue their series at home against the Red

0: officers. We have people working in HR. We have people working at Barry Soccer Club summer camp. They're training at 10 p.m. at night. So you put that all on the paper. The pressure's on the opposition team. This is the first time we've had this all year.
1: The Toronto Tempo are playing tonight in Dallas. The Tempo have lost 9 in a row. Showers and thunder early this evening. The forecast in 30.
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1: Got a severe thunderstorm watch for the Barrie Collingwood area, southern Simcoe County. Any showers and storms will begin to fizzle early this evening. Partly cloudy overnight, low 15. Sunny tomorrow and 25. It's 22, Human X 26 in Barrie. For updates all day long, follow us on Blue Sky and X at Barrie 360 or online at Barrie360.com.
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0: 107.5 Cool FM. It's Leanne Page filling in for Amy on the drive at 5. It is National Vinyl Record Day, and I have to admit, I love that vinyl is having such a huge comeback right now. I mean, there's just something about putting a record on, you know, dropping the needle and actually listening to an album from beginning to end. I mean, and it's not just the old school music fans getting into it. I mean, more and more artists are releasing their brand new albums on vinyl as well. And vinyl records are also becoming popular with younger generations, while vinyl sales have been soaring through the roofs yet again. So I have a very important question. What was the first vinyl record you ever owned? 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For me, it's kind of embarrassing. The first vinyl record I ever owned was this banger.
1: Baby beluga in the deep blue sea. Swim so wild and you swim so free.
0: Oh yeah, good old Raffy. Yep, that I used to play nonstop on my yellow Sesame Street record player when I was growing up. That was my first vinyl record I ever owned. Now, Phil, what about you?
2: It was called Jack in a Box by the Moments. 1976 it was produced.
0: All right, then. And is this a recent purchase or a very long time ago purchase?
2: This is when it came out in 1976. I was living in the UK, and I am a record collector.
0: Okay. So, yeah, then you're definitely in your heyday these days with all the new artists coming out with new vinyl as well.
2: Oh, I've got a basement full of, and I go to the store and upset my wife because I buy vinyl all the time.
0: Yeah, I mean, there's really nothing like the good old sound of a vinyl record, right?
2: All the scratches, it's great.
0: You got it! The little scratches and the pops, that's what makes it real vinyl, right? Thanks so much, Phil, and happy Vinyl Record Day. Let me know what your first record was. Join the conversation on Facebook at Cool FM Barry, or call or text me, 705-727-1075. Let's head out to the roads. Cool traffic. Julius, what's up?
3: Hey, Leanne. Highway 400 northbound has a crash just reported south of Highway 9, which looks like it will add to other construction-related delays there. But once you get past that, it's pretty much a straight shot through Barry and up to the split. Southbound 400 still has some slowdowns between Bayfield and Dunlop due to bridge work. Highway 11, no issue between Barry and Orillia, nor does the 400 extension pass the split, but there's still a lane closure on Highway 11 North at Muskoka Road 50 in Bracebridge because of an earlier crash. On city streets, a crash at Mapleview and Huronia yet again causing trouble, although the traffic nearby is easing up. And slowdowns remain in the area of Commerce Road and Angus due to a crash from earlier this afternoon, although that is improving too. Do you really know what's in your water? 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More traffic in minutes on 107.5 Cool FM.
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10: Nancy Sinatra, These Boots Are Made for Walking.
0: Love it. Now, do you still own that record?
10: Oh, my God, no.
0: Yeah, I know.
10: No.
0: It's just like me with my Raffi record. I got rid of that a long time ago. Little did I know vinyl would make a comeback.
10: Absolutely. Have a good day.
0: You too. Take care.

0: 107.5 Cool FM, and she is adding another major songwriting honor to her resume. She's 36 years young, and she has been named the youngest ever musician inducted into the Nashville Songwriters Hall of Fame. So she is joining the 2026 class in the Contemporary Songwriter and Artist category, recognizing her years of songwriting and her connection to Nashville, where, of course, she moved as a teenager to pursue her music career. She said about the honor, she is extremely grateful, describing Nashville as a place that encouraged her creativity and, of course, her hard work. Now, the induction comes just months after Taylor also was inducted into the Songwriters Hall of Fame, where she became the youngest woman ever to receive that honor. So the Nashville Songwriters Hall of Fame ceremony is going to happen later on this fall. We got more details on this about 107.5coolfm.com. But is it any surprise? Taylor Swift once again breaking records. 5:33, time now to see how the roads are doing with cool traffic. 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Julius?
1: Hey there, Leanne. Volume is getting heavy at Highway 9 on a northbound 400 with a crash reported in the area as well as construction nearby, but that remains the only issue so far on the commute from the GTA into Barrie. Through town to the split, also no issue, as does Highway 11 through Orillia. 11 does still have one lane closed according to the MTO at Mistoka Road 50 in Bracebridge. That's due to an earlier crash. While going south on 11, construction continues to cause a jam between Byers Road and Sparrow Lake Road. Through Barrie, it's still a tad slow on the 400 from Bayfield to Dunlop due to the surrounding construction. While over on the 404, there's another brief slowdown due to road work at Bloomington heading north. And on city streets, the crash reported earlier at Mapleview Drive at Huronia has been cleared, as has the one at Commerce Road in Angus. 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I'm Julius Hearn. 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

0: 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It's Leanne Page. The Drive at 5 brought to you by Paul Sadler Motors of 550 Bayfield Street in Barrie. Coming up, we got another look at how our weather is doing tonight. Still could be kind of sloppy, but the weekend looking gorgeous. Details on the way. And, of course, Julia is keeping us posted on what's going on with the roads in just a few. Coming up this Saturday, the Barrie Dragon Boat Festival is happening down at Heritage Park. And we want you to come and be there, enjoy the festival, and stop by the Cool FM booth. Because you have the chance to win a Dreammaker crossover 730 L hot tub, courtesy of Georgian Hot Tubs on Cedar Point Drive, with our Cool Days of Summer. It's brought to you by Happy Dad, and anywhere that you see our Cool Days of Summer street team out and about at the summer's hottest events, festivals, concerts, wherever you see the Cool FM tent, stop by, say hi. We're friendly people, we promise. Pick yourself up some free goodies, and of course, fill out a ballot to win that hot tub. And that draw is going to happen in just a few weeks, right after Labor Day. All the details on the hot tub, and of course, where we are going to be with the Cool Days of Summer street team for the rest of the summer, head to 1075coolfm.com. Now let's head out to the roads. Cool traffic. Julius, what's going on?
1: Hey there, Leanne. For the most part, it's an easy commute into Simcoe County from the GTA. Just your typical slow spot on the 400 northbound at Highway 9 before it's worry-free to Barrie and up to the split. The 404 north has a similar slowdown due to construction at Bloomington. Highway 11 between Barrie and Orillia without issue, but in the Muskoka region, there's a closure northbound in Bracebridge at Muskoka Road 50 that's still in place, and construction is slowing things down on the southbound side in the Kilworthy area. In Bradford, there's a crash at Holland and Simcoe that's causing major gridlock in the downtown, while in Angus, looks like Brentwood Road is closed yet again between Commerce and Scotch Pine. This time it's due to a crash reported at Brentwood and Sandy Lane. 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More traffic in minutes on 107.5 Cool FM.
2: On the road and spot a slowdown? Or witnessing some nasty weather? Snap a pic, if it's safe to do so, and share it with the Barrie 360 text line, 705-797-1111.
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6: Chance of rain and thunderstorms for this evening and into the overnight period. We're going to get down to about 15 overnight. Tomorrow, though, sunshine returns. Going to feel closer to 30 with humidity. And then Friday, Saturday, and Sunday, looking pretty nice. Sunshine all 3 days and 25 for our weekend. Right now in Barrie, we're sitting at 19.

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1: Wherever you're headed today, I hope you arrive with a smile. Enjoy the rest of your evening. Coming up at 6 o'clock, we have another news update for you from the Barrie 360 newsroom. And, of course, Julia is going to be keeping us updated on what's going on with cool traffic. Then Gio is going to be taking over for the rest of the evening. So I hope you have a good one, and I'll talk to you again tomorrow. I'll leave you with Alex Sampson on Cool FM. Cheers.

0: 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Geo checking in for the rest of your evening. Let's see how the roads are shaping up for you if you're still driving home. We've got Cool FM traffic with Julius Hearn. Good evening, Julius.
1: Good evening. We'll start on the northbound 400. A brief delay still persisting in the area of Highway 9 before it's an easy ride into Simcoe County. Through Barrie, it's trouble-free both north and southbound, and so is Highway 11 between Barrie and Orillia. But further north than 11, there's still a lane closure in Bracebridge on Highway 11 north on Muskoka Road 50. That was for a crash earlier this afternoon, yet to be cleared. Just south of there, construction has things backed up on Highway 11 south between Byers Road and Kilworthy. On the 404, just a northbound delay through due to construction through Bloomington. That will take some added time. Locally, there's a crash in Bradford in the middle of the downtown area at Simcoe and Holland, which has caused a jam there. And in Angus, Brentwood Road is closed for a nearby crash, which has blocked the road off in multiple areas. 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I'm Julius Hearn. More traffic in minutes on 107.5 Cool FM.
0: And let's roll over now to the Barrie 360 newsroom with Ian McLennan.
2: Here's what Barrie's talking about. An independent appeal board has ruled that five players from Canada's 2018 World Junior Hockey Team, acquitted last year of sexual assault, breached the Hockey Canada Code of Conduct. The five were acquitted on charges stemming from an encounter with a woman at a 2018 Hockey Canada Gala in London, Ontario. Four of the players will remain suspended from Hockey Canada's sanctioned programs. Well, Barrie native Alex Formenton is eligible for immediate reinstatement. An 88-year-old Barrie man has been charged with careless driving causing death as the result of a collision involving a motorcycle in the city's south end on June 19th. Barrie police say the 63-year-old Barrie man riding the bike was westbound on Big Bay Point Road near Hearst Drive when an eastbound vehicle paused on a yellow light before turning left into the intersection and collided with the motorcycle. The federal government is putting $24 million into research on how cannabis affects the brain. The health minister says the money will create the Canadian Cannabis and Brain Health Consortium, bringing together 10 research teams from across Canada. More than 3,000 people of all ages will take part, with researchers studying the potential benefits and harms of marijuana, including its effects on mental health, sleep, epilepsy, and brain development in youth and during pregnancy. Your Eyes on the Street could be our next headline. Text your tip to 705-797-1111. Blue Jays continue their series at home against the Red Sox tonight. The Jays 2.5 games out of a wild card spot. Simcoe County Rovers women, who went undefeated this year in the Ontario Premier League, have a big challenge tonight. They play the Montreal Rose of the Northern Super League in a quarterfinal match of the inaugural W Canadian Championship. Rovers head coach Zach Wilson tells Barrie 360

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1: Still got a severe thunderstorm watch for the Barrie Collingwood area, southern Simcoe County. Any showers and storms will begin to fizzle early this evening. Partly cloudy overnight, low 15. Sunny tomorrow and 25. It's 22, Humidex 26 in Barrie. For updates all day long, follow us on Blue Sky and X at Barrie 360 or online at Barrie360.com.
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It is Gio. Good evening. Filling in for Amy this hour as we drive you home this evening. We'll check a look at the roads with Julius Hearn coming up in just momentarily.

We got some great music on the way as well to keep you company if there happens to be any traffic on the roads. That's why we're here. It's Justin Bieber now and Holy on Barry's Best Mix. 107.5 Cool FM.

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1: 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It is Geo. Good evening. Quick heads up, Barry Baycats, they're going to be in action tomorrow night. They're going to take on the Hamilton Cardinals. They're looking to extend the win streak down at Athletic Culture Stadium. And if you're interested in baseball, it's a free game. Yeah, completely free. So go on out, enjoy, cheer on your Baycats as they take on the Hamilton Cardinals tomorrow night at Athletic Culture Stadium. First pitch goes at 7:38, looking to extend that win streak to 3 games. Let's head out to the roads once again. Check in and see how things are looking for you. 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
2: Hey there, Gio. Highway 400 northbound still has a slight delay at Highway 9, but once you get past that, it's pretty much a straight shot through Barry and up to the split. Southbound 400 still has some slowdowns between Bayfield and Dunlop, but it has eased up quite a bit over the last few minutes. Highway 11, still no issues between Barry and Aurelia, nor just the 400 extension past the split, but still lane closure at Highway 11 north and Muskoka Road 50 in Bracebridge because of an earlier crash. Locally, Brentwood Road in Angus has partially reopened after a crash in the area of Sandy Lane, but it's still closed between Sunnydale, Tosseronto Town Line and Cecil Street, as well as between Sandy Lane and Cecil. Meanwhile, in Bradford, a crash at Holland and Simcoe has been cleared, but still very heavy in the area. Debt doesn't have to be a dead end. 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

Shamoozia Bar Song on Barrie's Best Mix, 107.5 Cool FM. Well, in case you missed it, there's a weird-looking cloud over Canmore in Alberta. And has people asking one very important question. Were we looking at a UFO? Or was it just a really cool cloud? We'll talk more about this story coming up in about 5 minutes. It's UB40 and Red Wine on Cool FM.

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Barry's Best Mix, 107.5 Cool FM. I'm closer.

0: Loud Luxury in these nights. It's Barry's Best Mix, 107.5 Cool FM. It is Geo, and interesting stuff here. Resident in Canmore, Alberta, snapped a photo of a strange glowing saucer-shaped cloud over the mountains. The picture quickly got people talking about a possible UFO hiding inside the cloud. Of course, because you see something flying in the sky, and it's like, oh my goodness, what is that? Is that the aliens? So then there's a UFO researcher, and he says the dark shape in the middle looks like a classic flying saucer, which everyone had, oh my God. But he even claims aliens could be using clouds as camouflage while getting closer to the ground. No evidence that there was actually a spacecraft in there. It just looked more like a cloud, which naturally forms around the mountains. So, you know, UFO, maybe. Giant Alberta cloud, probably. Either way, Canmore officially made looking up. It's a little bit more interesting with all these different UFO talk. Let's take a look at the roads now. Probably no UFOs out there. Cool FM traffic with Julius Hearn. Hey, Julius.
1: Hey there, Gio. It's a really smooth commute on both directions in the 400 between Barrie and the GTA. And even if you look in town, no issues in Barrie on the 400 or even on Highway 11 between Barrie and Orillia. If you look, though, just north of Orillia and north of Washego even, there's still some construction causing an issue between Kilworthy and between Briars Road. And then even north of that into the Bracebridge area, we're still seeing a lane closure because of an earlier crash today. On Highway 11 northbound at Muskoka Road 50. So that one's still causing some issues there. If you go over in Angus, looks like Brentwood Road has reopened fully after a crash last hour. But the area of Cecil Street and Brentwood Road still seeing some lingering delays in that area as well. If you see traffic trouble, give us a call. 1-844-ROAD-JAM. I'm Julius Hearn. More traffic in minutes on 107.5 Cool FM.
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0: That is Cameron Whitcomb and Kingdom of Fear on Barry's Best Mix, 107.5 Cool FM. It is Gio. Good evening. And coming up, there's something really cool happening. August 14th to the 16th, the first ever Barry Asian Night Market. And it's taken over Georgian Mall that weekend. You can check out some pretty amazing Asian street food. They're going to have live entertainment, cultural performances, shopping, family activities, and so much more as well. It is a brand new summer event right here in Barrie, the first ever Asian night market, not just in Barrie, in Simcoe County as well. So grab on the family, go out to Georgian Mall for the weekend, August 14th to 16th. That is coming up in just a couple days. Let's out to the roads one final time this evening. We've got Cool FM traffic with Julius Hearn. Hey, Julius.
1: Hey there, Gio. It's a smooth ride between the GTA and the Barrie area on the 400 in either direction. Not even any slowdowns to note within Barrie or on Highway 11 between the split and getting into Orillia. The 404 northbound is also easing off. Just a small delay now at Bloomington where construction was causing more congestion this afternoon, but most of the trouble is in Muskoka. Major crash on Highway 11 at Muskoka Road 117 has both lanes fully closed on 11 as far north as Stevenson Road, it looks like. And then further south, it looks like construction related delays have improved significantly and are now almost non-existent on Highway 11 south between Byers Road and Kilworthy. And in the Barrie area, no issues to report on city streets, and county roads are also worry-free heading out of the area. If you see traffic trouble, give us a call at 1-844-ROAD-JAM. I'm Julius Hearn for traffic updates all day long. Follow us on X at Barrie360.
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0: It'll be quite nice tonight for sleeping. Maybe you can open up some windows. 14 and mainly clear. Tomorrow morning, starting it off with a mix of sun and cloud and 16. And then by the afternoon, a nice one. Mainly sunny. Highs of 24, feeling like 28. Right now in Barrie, it's 22 degrees.
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0: Brown is Alex Warren in Fever Dream to kick off our top 7 at 7. 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How's it going? It is Gio. We are going to count down your most requested songs of the day this evening. Let's find out if we have a new number 1 tonight with song number 6 now on Cool.
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0: Song number four in our top seven at seven is Taylor Swift with I Knew It, I Knew You. It is Gio. We are counting down your most requested songs of the day. That also wraps up 30 minutes commercial free, which is all brought to you by Dr. Eric Smith at Barry Orthodontics. No referral needed. Taylor Swift set to be inducted into the Nashville Songwriters Hall of Fame this fall in the contemporary songwriter slash artist category. At 36, though, she will become the youngest person ever inducted into the hall. And she says she's been dreaming about Nashville since she was a kid, writing songs, calling it the perfect place to be. Just another major honor for one of course, music's most successful songwriters, Taylor Swift, set to be inducted into the Nashville Songwriters Hall of Fame this fall. Got song number three on the way on our top seven at seven next on Cool.
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4: One, two, three.

0: of ours that just might. Song number 3 on our top 7 at 7 and in at number 2 is an artist who just played their first ever European Festival headline. It's Somber.
1: Number 2. 2.

0: somber homewrecker song number two on our top 7 at 7. And yes, mentioning before that he just played his first ever European Festival headline set in Budapest. And Zara Larsson actually was there, and she performed earlier that night and even joined Somber backstage before he hit the stage himself. And he told the crowd it was his first time in Hungary and said his heart was in Budapest. He also opened up about his body image struggles as well. And he released a song called My Body Isn't Ready, which he performed that has everything to do with that body image struggles, telling fans they're not alone and that they're beautiful. We've got song number one in our top 7 at 7 coming up next on Cool.
1: Ministry of Natural Resources is actively responding to numerous high complexity wildland fires across the province. Rapidly evolving situations and extreme fire hazards are contributing to escalated fire behavior and producing smoke in many areas of the province. Stay informed about the current wildland fire situation by monitoring official information sources like ontario.ca/forest fires, following direction from the Ontario Provincial Police and local authorities, and adhering to any ministerial orders, including evacuation orders, implementation orders, and restricted fire zones imposed by the ministry. 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Ontario has activated additional frontline resources to help Ontarians access the support they need. Fire rangers and emergency personnel are working hard to suppress active fires and keep communities safe. Entering the area of an active wildland fire can hinder response efforts and compromise the safety of firefighting crews and emergency personnel. Please stay clear of wildland fires.
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And once again, song number one on our top seven at seven, it's Olivia Dean and So Easy to Fall in Love, voted our most requested song of the day. That wraps it up this evening. We will do it again tomorrow night. We'll see if she stays in that top spot or if we will have a new number one. Here's Cheap Trick and I Want You to Want Me. It's Barry's Best Mix, 107.5 Cool FM.

0: That is Rev Contemporary Love on Barry's Best Mix 107.5 Cool FM. It is Gio. Good evening. And heads up, your next chance to qualify for the Cool FM Pick Your Prize happens tomorrow morning with Dale and Charlie. Make sure you're listening for that cue to call and to be caller number 7. So many amazing prizes, and we are getting down to the wire here for your chance to qualify. We're getting closer and closer to the big day. Less than 30 days, yeah, 29 days until we have that awesome listener party at Liar's Kitchen and Social on September 11th. So you've only got a few more weeks to go to qualify for the Cool FM Pick Your Prize. 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But your next chance will happen tomorrow morning with Dale and Charlie. So make sure you are listening for that cue to call. We'll take a look at your forecast next and kick off 30 minutes of cool music with Ed Sheeran.
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0: Nice temperatures for sleeping overnight tonight. We'll drop down to 15 degrees, mainly clear. Tomorrow, starting it off quite nice, 16 with a mix of sun and cloud. And then we'll warm up to highs of 24, feeling to like 28 and sunny. Right now in Barrie, it's 23 degrees.

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1: 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It is Gio. We are running 30 minutes of uninterrupted cool music. Got lots coming up next hour on the show, including your Wacky Wednesday, which will happen just before 8:30. And if it meant getting free gas, would you dance for it? We'll talk about this coming up next hour. Here's Nelly Furtado and Say It Right on 107.5 Cool FM.

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